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0: more of it on Sydney's 104.1 Today FM means we go from stuff like Alanis Morissette, Ironic, into stuff like Britney Spears, Stronger. That's coming up at 10:32. Right now, Tyre Cruise, Dynamite, one of your faves, Amy in Liverpool.
1: It just gets you moving and it's a fun, happy song. 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
3: I will be spending it all on my wedding. 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
19: Yeah, category is Kylie Minogue because her new documentary is out on Netflix today. It is called Kylie.
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19: Good does that sound? It is on out on Netflix at 5 p.m. this afternoon. So we thought to celebrate Kylie's new documentary, we're going to run three of her biggest hits back to back. And there were so many bangers to choose from. Let me tell you, if you want the details on the documentary, head to our Instagram right now at TodayFM. We are giving you the lowdown before you watch it. Right now, let's do Love at First Sight, Kylie, on TodayFM.

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0: Mare, she got some bangers. 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We are loading three Kylie Minogue tracks up back to back to back, if you like, Today FM. Why are you guys doing that? Well, it's because her new documentary, Kylie, drops on Netflix today at 5 p.m.
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0: better music and more of it on Sydney's 104.1 Today FM, your home of Origin tickets. It's Nathan Emma. You are making it rain with them this week.
1: Yeah, it's called Nathan M's Weight of Origin. All you've got to do is wait on the phone to us. We'll cross to you for 3 whole hours. And everyone's been doing it so far, but if they drop off at any point...
2: We have had one drop off.
1: Yeah?
2: Yeah.
1: Yeah, you swoop in and you take those tickets in your little hands.
2: And you like say, they're mine.
1: And then you slap him. We don't...
2: No touching.
1: And you go, they're my tickets.
0: Yeah, if you want those Origin tickets, Sydney, all you got to do is have Nathan Emma on tomorrow morning from 6 till 9 right here on...

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0: Yes, Sydney, sounds pretty good, doesn't it? This is the biggest and easiest cash competition you will find on radio in Sydney. You will get a guaranteed share of $100,000. Troy in Liverpool, what are you doing with that cash?
2: I'd buy the biggest TV that you could buy.
0: Oh, yes, mate. Bit of Netflix on that. It'd be nice, wouldn't it?
2: Absolutely.
0: Yeah, what are you watching at the moment?
2: At the moment, I'm Real Housewives.
0: Oh, Real Housewives.
2: Real Housewives.
0: My missus watches that too.
2: It's fantastic.
0: Yeah, she watches all of them, actually. There's always one going in the background.
2: Beverly Hills, Potomac, yeah. Atlanta, all of them.
0: I think I've seen them in the background. I'm always like, what are you watching this trash for? And then I'm like, oh, this is actually good. I love the drama.
2: You get into it.
0: You do. Well, if you want that TV, mate, you need a code word. That's going to get you your share of $100,000. And your next code word's coming up with Nathan M. Are you ready? At 12:15.
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0: 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Thank you, DJ Konski, wrapping things up with another midday mashup. 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
0: 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Your next chance to grab that code word from Nathan Emma drops after 1 o'clock this afternoon. And in the meantime, better music and more of it. David Guetta and Taylor Swift on the other side of this.
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1: 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All you've got to do is wait on the phone to us. 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

0: 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Claudia, your boy Ed Sheeran coming up.
1: I really love that he embraces culture everywhere he goes. Like, he doesn't just go and do a tour. He goes and learns about where he's from and, like, pays respect to the people that are there as well. I think that's really special.
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0: Oh, without a doubt, Sydney's easiest cash contest where we give away guaranteed cash. We've already done that $40,000 given away, and there's more where that came from. Plenty of people know exactly what they want to do as well.
3: I'd love to go to Tokyo because I really want to go to Disneyland and experience the culture over there.
4: Oh, look, I've always loved Bali. 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
0: Yeah, nice. Who are you going to take with you?
5: 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Leave the kids at home.
0: Yeah, exactly. Leave the kids at home. Mummy and Daddy need to be on first class for champagne.
5: 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Definitely.
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6: 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I want to go to Rochelle in Parramatta. 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

0: 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Her new Netflix doco drops tonight at 5 p.m. and she caught out with our very own Fifi Fevenick to talk performing at the AFL Grand Final in September.
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2: 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Today's Sydney traffic.
3: 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In Bondi, a broken down truck has Bondi Road blocked eastbound at Denham Street, and an earlier accident has emergency roadworks in Cecil Hills on a list with driver Walgrove Road blocking lane 3 both ways. 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
19: Good afternoon, I'm Mark Ferguson. It's 3 o'clock, making news this afternoon. South Sydney Rabbitohs forward Jai Arrow has been diagnosed with motor neuron disease and has been medically retired from the NRL, effective immediately. The Rabbitohs made the announcement today following months of testing and treatment. The 30-year-old played 178 NRL games and made 12 origin appearances for Queensland. A man has died and four others have been injured following a shooting inside a home in Sydney's southwest. The 28-year-old was taken to Liverpool Hospital by family members but could not be saved. Police are investigating whether the attack is linked to a new gangland feud. The Prime Minister says a new group of ISIS brides can expect to face the full force of the law if they return to Australia. The Syrian government is understood to have now cleared the way for the final Australian cohort to leave the Al Roj camp. And the prized estate of radio legend John Laws is going up for auction.
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21: Mostly sunny today across Sydney, dropping to 12 tonight. A shower or two tomorrow, 20 in the city, 21 in the west. And Friday, a shower or two and 20. 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
4: 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In Windsor, a burst water main has George Street closed both ways at Baker Street. A broken down truck in Bondi blocking Bondi Road eastbound at Dedham Street. Police on site diverting traffic impacting the westbound run as well. Hurry. 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

0: Your Wednesday arvo, it's Carrie and Tommy. Carrie away at the moment, so we got Loz Barry filling in. 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
4: 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Ashfield, the M4 remains closed eastbound just past Wattle Street from a vehicle fire. You can take Parramatta Road instead. Give yourself an extra 20 minutes of travel time. Bondi Road, a breakdown closing at eastbound at Denham Street. Police on site diverting traffic. 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
23: Good afternoon.
0: afternoon, Mark Ferguson here. Making news this hour, South Sydney Rabbitohs forward Jai Arrow has retired from the NRL effective immediately after revealing he's been diagnosed with motor neuron disease. In an emotional media conference, the 178-game veteran says he's ready for the fight of his life. Bondi terror attack hero Ahmed Al-Ahmed's brothers have faced court, accused of trying to extort money from him. They allegedly demanded $200,000 after Ahmed's heroic actions earned him $2.6 million in GoFundMe donations. Premier Chris Minns has joined a growing chorus of criticism of the Albanese government's federal budget. He says more needs to be done to address tax bracket creep, as the opposition promises to fix the problem. And Roblox is rolling out new age-based accounts in Australia from today. The gaming platform says content access and parental controls will be tailored to the user's age with two new account types.
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22: Mostly sunny today across Sydney, dropping to 12 tonight, a shower or two tomorrow, 20 in the city, 21 in the west, and Friday a shower or two and 20. 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
2: 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Today's Sydney traffic.
3: 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In Ashfield, the M4 recovering eastbound from an earlier vehicle fire. Those delays still back into Merrylands. That's putting extra pressure on Parramatta Road eastbound with delays back to Strathfield. 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

0: spoken to a ferret before?
1: No, but I've been bitten by one.
2: No way.
0: Was that you?
3: Watch how you talk, Sam.
0: Is that you?
3: Yeah.
0: When did you last bite someone?
3: When did I last bite Sam?
0: No, someone.
4: Hey, someone.
3: Oh, anyone this morning.
1: Oh.
0: Why? What did they do?
3: Oh, just talk back. Talk. Ask me more questions.
0: Bang. Talk back.
3: Yeah.
0: But so you are
3: going the right way for a bite.
0: Okay. Sam, you know what you do? You just have to say stop if it's bang on. 5 seconds of cash is yours. You ready?
1: Yep, ready. Let's do it.
3: Start.
1: Stop.
0: What do we taste like?
3: Sometimes cinnamon.
4: Cinnamon?
3: Yeah. Why is that so shocking?
0: To be honest, I was a little shocked as
3: really?
0: Well. Yeah. I mean, I've nibbled on certain parts of humans before, and cinnamon hasn't been one of the primary flavours.
4: No.
0: Yeah. Salt, often, to be honest.
4: Sweaty.
0: Yeah.
3: Oh, yeah.
0: Yeah. What? You're a mustard. Where's your mind going?
5: I think I know what he's biting.
0: What do you think?
5: Oh, no, I'm not going.
3: I don't know what you're talking about.
4: I don't know how Sam has gone.
1: Yeah, so do I.
4: Yeah.
0: Sorry, Sam, but so do I.
1: We all do.
0: We all do. How did Sam go?
3: 4.53.
1: Oh!
4: Sorry, Sam.
0: Jackpot's next week.
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9: 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Big delays in the CBD, just south of the Harbour Bridge on the Western Distributor southbound. That's approaching York Street. And a two-car crash in Picton from an angle straight both ways at Colden Street. 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

0: drive home this afternoon. It's Carrie Bickmore and Tommy Little. Carrie is away, so we've got Loz Barry filling in. Yeah.
1: And written on the board for right now, it says surprise. Now, I asked at the start of the show, is this about the pallet that we tried to order yesterday of returned and liquidated Amazon stock that you could buy a mystery pallet and we were going to buy it for the people and give it out to our gorgeous listeners?
2: Yes.
1: And Kieran, the boss of this show, was particularly cagey. And I can only assume it is definitely about that because he hasn't said it's about anything else and he hasn't let me do any other pallet material during the show.
3: Yesterday, we were talking about mystery stuff.
2: Yeah.
3: That's a better way to lead, I reckon.
2: Yeah. Oh, okay.
0: Could be anything.
3: Tommy, you got a mystery bag of clothes.
1: I did. I bought a mystery bag of clothes and it was really good.
3: It was really good. And I said, you can get mystery pallets.
1: Yeah.
3: And you got very excited.
2: Hang on. Did you say that?
1: What are you talking about?
2: I don't recall
1: my
2: you
1: My idea
2: being...
1: was the mystery pallets.
0: Hold on. No, hold on. Wasn't it my
1: Was it your idea?
0: Yeah.
2: Was it?
3: It was everyone's idea about a mystery pallet.
0: Okay.
2: No, I feel like we're being gaslit.
1: I do too.
0: Yeah, because didn't you get...
3: Tim, get
0: when
3: the audio.
0: You got the mystery box, I was like, oh, yeah, and you used to be able to get them from Amazon as well, and then we started talking about them.
1: And then I looked it up and thought I would get scammed. Is that what happened?
2: And you saw the pallet. Kieran, this is not your idea. Sorry.
3: It feels like my idea.
0: Sorry,
1: Kieran,
0: I forgot.
1: All you
0: boss.
1: Have been in this idea is a handbrake thus far.
0: Or maybe we'll get a handbrake
2: and
0: a credit
2: card.
1: That would be handy.
3: Well, the credit card wouldn't work on the websites that you were giving me.
2: Yeah.
1: Yes.
3: So overnight, sleepless night for me.
1: Yeah.
3: For multiple reasons.
1: Is this back to what you get up to on the weekend, usually?
3: I'm moving house and I've been looking for pallets.
2: Okay.
3: And...
1: You've been moving house and you've been looking for pallets.
3: Mm.
1: Oh, two separate things.
3: Two separate things.
1: To help you move.
2: Just, no.
1: Okay.
3: Mm-hmm.
1: Yeah.
3: Sleepless night, multiple reasons. It follows on from each other.
2: I thought we solved the pallet issue yesterday. Sorry, Zoe. And then I was going to send you a website that I saw.
0: Oh, yeah.
2: And I thought, oh, he's got it covered.
0: Yeah.
1: Is this yet another thing he's claiming he's doing?
2: So but his, I didn't send
1: his,
2: it to him.
1: His sleepless night is I'm making Lauren do it.
2: No, I didn't send it to him.
1: Okay.
3: I... have gone to the business.
1: But have you done it?
3: I've gone to the business.
1: Okay, yeah.
3: And tomorrow, on this very show,
1: yes,
3: we are having a
4: pallet party.
2: No way.
1: Thank God it's on this very show and you didn't get a pallet for Fitzy and Whipper. That was my big
3: tomorrow,
1: fear.
3: Tomorrow, I will have out... Well, I think we're going to put it next to Jesse and he's going to wear his little gold jacket.
2: Oh.
3: And we're going to have boxes numbered.
1: Yes.
3: And every caller... who gets to air, we gets should... to pick a number.
1: No, you've...
3: Okay.
1: We'll workshop this idea off air because
3: on,
1: this
3: on,
1: is
3: on.
1: The only bit that's
3: but
1: been
3: I
1: yours
3: do,
1: so far.
3: I do need to know now because of the terms and conditions and that takes a while.
1: No, terms and conditions, don't they have prize limits on that? This won't be over that.
3: No, it's about...
1: This
3: like
1: is off air chat. This is off air chat. We'll
0: the
1: work
0: party
1: on that.
0: Aspect
3: you working
0: of the
3: all
0: pallet
3: night
0: party.
3: And you
0: it's really. It's not happening.
2: We didn't expect it to be tomorrow either. You know, you've made this rule.
1: Yeah, you've actually given yourself a deadline and now cracked it at us for not meeting your deadline.
3: It has to be tomorrow because I'm moving house. I've got nowhere to store
2: That's
3: this stuff.
2: Okay,
1: I didn't know you were going to get high in your own supply by getting the pallet dropped at your house. Part of the reason I wanted to make it a work problem is because I didn't want it dropped at my house so we could get it here.
3: I'm picking it up in my little MG. Tomorrow.
1: I hope you're getting some kind of kickbacks for the mention. Do you want me to help you pick it up?
3: No, because I don't want to ruin the surprise of what's in the
1: mystery
3: box.
1: Skimming off the top.
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7: 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It's southbound at the York Street off-ramp, blocking a lane. Another crash in Eastern Creek on the M7 northbound just past the Great Western Highway. That's closing lanes 2 and 3. Afro Eats and Beats is coming to Paddy's Flemington, a free day of African food and culture. 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
18: Hello, Mark Ferguson here with your 5 o'clock news headlines. One man is dead and four others are injured after they were ambushed by two gunmen inside a home in Sydney southwest. Police say the attack was targeted and are now investigating if it's linked to a dispute between rival crime gangs. The NRL has been rocked by the sudden retirement of South Sydney star Jai Arrow, who has been diagnosed with motor neuron disease. The 30-year-old played 178 games in the NRL and represented Queensland in State of Origin. A new group of ISIS brides is understood to be about to return to Australia from a Syrian camp. The Prime Minister says they can expect to face the full force of the law if they return. And the Premier has dismissed a proposal to turn Bankstown Airport into a new mini-city with 30,000 new homes. Chris Minns says it's already a local economic hub and the airport is still needed.
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20: Mostly sunny today across Sydney, dropping to 12 tonight, a shower or two tomorrow, 20 in the city, 21 in the west, and Friday a shower or two and 20. 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
22: Carrie Bickmore
17: and Tommy Little.
22: This is Carrie and Tommy.
3: That is where you're at for your Wednesday afternoon. The Bickmore is away at the moment, so we got Loz Barry filling in.
1: And we've just found out we've got a pallet party tomorrow. Yes. We have ordered our pallet of returned, discontinued, liquidated stuff that we're going to give away. So make sure you tune in to tomorrow's show.
2: Mm-hmm.
1: The man who tried to claim credit for that idea, which was clearly mine, which I then found out was clearly Jesse's, is the balls of the show, Kieran Simpson.
2: Mm-hmm.
1: Kieran, the balls, over to you.
3: So during, when we were talking about having a pallet party, I said this.
1: I bought a mystery bag of clothes and it was really good.
3: It was really good. And I said, you can get mystery pallets.
2: Oh. Yep.
3: And you got very excited.
2: Hey, did you say that?
1: What are you talking about?
2: I don't recall
1: my
2: you
1: My idea
2: being...
1: was the mystery pallets.
2: Yes.
0: No, hold on. Wasn't it my...
3: Tim, get the audio.
1: It's been a lot of different Spider-Men pointing at each other.
2: Yes. Mm. Yes.
3: So I said, get the audio.
1: You've doctored up some audio.
2: Yeah.
3: I've had nothing to do with it because Sammy is the one who went to the tape and has told me to sit in front of the microphone and play the tape.
1: So this is the audio, the original audio of who proposed the idea from the pallet from now 2 days ago.
3: Yeah.
2: Okay.
1: But I've looked into another mystery thing that I wanted to buy. The thing that I'm talking about is a mystery pallet from Amazon.
2: Oh. Sick. Oh, my gosh.
1: Yeah.
3: No, I... Hold on. I say...
2: You
3: can't argue with it because I don't know if you know, but we talk about stuff in the studio before and then 95% of the time, this is what happens.
1: One,
3: I
1: Kieran.
3: Say something and Tom Little goes, I've got an idea.
1: That's just
3: and
1: not
3: I've
1: true.
3: Already said it.
1: That's not true. Your dog shit ideas stand out. Like a needle in a haystack? That's not true.
0: A haystack in a needle.
1: A haystack in a needle.
3: I'll see you all tomorrow for the pallet party.
1: Thank you.
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32: Massive news, everybody.
7: What is it?
32: The Kylie Minogue documentary has dropped.
7: Oh, this has taken precedence because this is our spot for music news.
32: Yeah.
7: This has taken precedence over Cher turning 80.
32: Also massive news. But we can also do it tomorrow when she's officially 80.
0: In America.
32: In America.
7: Right. We've had... we've had
0: actually, oh, I think we might have ticked over the midnight clock. Happy birthday, Cher!
32: Hey! What a woman. But right now we're talking about Kylie. the documentary has dropped. It was out at 5 o'clock today. It's sort of like it was behind, with the same team as David Beckham. Did you watch the Beckham documentary?
7: No.
32: Neither did I.
7: But I did see Bits.
17: Be honest.
7: Yeah. Yeah.
17: Be
7: yeah.
17: honest. Yeah.
32: I watched the bits on TikTok. Yeah, that was so good. I think it's going to be very interesting. There's a lot of stuff in it. There's a lot of home movies, personal stuff, like lots of new interviews. I think she's had a fascinating career.
7: I read a quote about the things she's learnt about being with both Nick Cave and Michael Hutchins.
32: Oh.
7: And I was like, that's a real swing of the pendulum in terms of, you remember those old Booper ads where like one was a better looking version of the other? It's like Hutchins looked like, you know, if there was a fork in the road, he could look like Nick Cave on a really, really bad day.
32: Do you think?
7: There's Don't you think?
32: Nick Cave's got a bit of sexiness about him though.
7: If Nick, no one, this is how good life is for men. If there was a female version of Nick Cave, no men anywhere are going, she's hot.
32: Really?
7: You think?
32: Oh, I don't think he's hot, but there's something about him that he has a sexy air.
7: Really?
32: You know? I mean, I'm obviously going Michael Hutchins first. That's not even a question. but obviously, we're kicking off with some Kylie.
7: Not some Nick Cave.
32: No, unfortunately.
7: Okay.
32: No.
7: Great.
32: No.

0: 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A breakdown in Northmead for Old Windsor Road northbound approaching the Cumberland Highway, and a broken down truck in St. Ives on Motorvale Road northbound approaching Pentecost Avenue. 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

0: Barry and Tommy driving you home for your Wednesday afternoon, and on 13 10 60, questions for a pilot.
1: I had a little bit of time this morning on a plane to, I was simply, for lack of a better term, raw dogging it on the plane. I didn't have headphones, my phone was going to die, so I just had to sit there with my thoughts.
0: Yeah, terrible.
1: So I've got a lot of questions here that I want to ask a pilot. Thankfully, I'm going to see one today, Mr. Tommy Little.
2: Yes, not the highest level of pilot.
0: Don't back out now.
2: Not commercial, just a private pilot.
1: Yeah, but hey, I think it's fine. And I asked you my questions and I put it out. So 13 10 60, if you have a question you've always wanted to ask a pilot, a simple one, give us a call. Not yet, you're a simple pilot.
2: Do you know what? I hope no one ever hears me. If I'm ever taking someone for a flight, I hope they never hear me go, never eat soggy weeping. No, I think we're good. I think we are good. We are heading in the right direction. Southwest.
0: To the L up so I can see.
1: Alicia, do you have a question for a pilot, Tommy?
3: I do. Hi, Tommy.
2: Hi, Alicia.
3: I have a question about the doors in the emergency exits.
2: Yes.
3: I've studied them many a times, and not because I want to evacuate, but I'm just curious, how easy are they to open mid-flight, or can they at all?
1: Right.
2: I feel like they must be able to, because I feel like I've seen news stories where a person tries to, and either they have been successful or they've frantically, like, tackled them to the ground. And surely if they couldn't open them, surely then, you know, they wouldn't be tackled to the ground. But, Alicia, I think the idea of everything getting sucked out, I think, is overplayed in movies.
1: I don't think so.
2: You don't think so?
1: No. I mean, I'm not a pilot.
2: Because as soon as the plane gets below, I think, 10,000 feet, they can depressurize it. And so apart from, you know, it going an incredibly fast rate, I don't think everything should get sucked out.
0: So is your professional opinion not that dangerous?
2: I'm saying if it's hot, pop the doors.
1: Crack a window.
4: Should we fact check quickly?
0: Oh, okay.
1: Oh, yeah.
2: About which bit, Simi?
4: About being able to open a door during flight.
2: I'm saying you can.
4: I'm not saying you can't, but Google's saying you can't.
1: Oh, okay. But is it Google AI or is it Google?
2: But what if they're not? So are they saying you need the pilot needs to activate something that means the emergency doors could open? Because what if they're then incapacitated?
1: Yeah, what if you had a heart attack?
4: I haven't Googled quick enough.
2: Yeah.
1: Okay.
4: Well, but they're talking about if the cabin pressure at 35,000 feet, it's like they're saying it's just tons and tons of pressure from the outside pushing the door in.
2: So okay.
1: So
2: it's not a mechanical thing.
4: No,
2: it's a physics.
4: It's a pressure thing. Yes.
1: It's a strength thing.
2: Did you hear what I just came up with then, Alicia?
3: Well, I think I feel better because I don't know if I want the doors to be able to open that easily.
1: No.
3: Yeah. You know, because I feel like on flights I just sit there staring at who's close by. I'm like, can I trust you?
1: Yes.
3: And not open those doors.
1: Yes.
2: I'm still standing by, Alicia, that as long as you, and we have spoken to an expert on the show before about, and said the same thing about turbulence, that whenever there's injuries and stuff from turbulence, they could almost all have been prevented by keeping your seatbelts on.
1: Oh, yeah.
2: Which is what they say all the time, and why they tell you to keep them on. So I reckon you won't get sucked out. Don't take this as fact. If you've got your seatbelt on, Alicia.
1: Yeah.
3: Okay, thank you.
2: Okay, thank you. Thank Excellent. You, Alicia.
1: Brendan, have you got a question for Pilot Tommy?
5: Yeah, I have. Actually, I just got off a plane now, off a flight from New Zealand.
2: Oh,
5: and I was sitting second row and I saw the pilot come out, and this is a burning question I wanted to ask him. So I wanted to get up, but he got in the toilet too quick and then he got out too quick. And my question was, as I was looking out the window, everything looked flat. And I was wondering if the earth is flat. Is it really flat or is it curved?
2: See, Brendan, I find this question interesting because I swear when I've looked out of the windows of planes, I can often see the curvature of the earth. Have you never seen it curve?
5: No. I was looking at it today and all the way from Queenstown back to Melbourne, I was looking across and I go, no, I can't see the curve.
2: Do you reckon you were over a flat spot?
5: Must have been.
4: Was it cloudy? Yeah,
2: but was it
4: could he actually see?
2: Yes.
4: Could you see, Brendan?
5: I could see. I looked as far as I could see, and it was flat. I actually pulled out one of those little cards you get in the seat in front of you.
2: Yes.
5: And I sort of held it up to the horizon.
2: That's a flat surface. Yeah.
5: Yeah, and it looked straight. And I took photos and everything. And yeah, that was my question.
2: So, Brendan, because I've had another time when I've seen the curvature of the Earth, and it's ever if you're standing at a body of water, particularly a bay where you can then see the, if you're lucky enough that there's a building over the other side or something, or a mountain range or something, if you're looking across an expanse of water, and often then I can see a bit of curvature because the water seems to bulb up a little bit against that. Have you ever seen that?
5: Sometimes I have, sometimes I haven't, but my other question is, if you are travelling on a curvature, wouldn't you have to tilt the plane down every so often to bring it down to keep it the same level?
1: That I've never thought of.
2: That's a great question. Yeah, you know,
5: because
2: what,
5: you'd be
2: Brendan?
5: Flying straight out into outer space then, wouldn't you?
1: I mean, I'm not a pilot, Brendan, but I think it has something to do with atmosphere, Tommy.
2: So, Brendan, well, here's another question. Let's say the Earth is flat. Why then would the air get thinner as we go up?
5: Good question. Yeah, good question, because we had a packet of chips in our seat in front, which we hadn't opened, which expanded.
2: Yes.
5: We're looking at that as well and going, look at that, it's about to pop. And then when we came back down, they shrunk back to their normal size again.
2: Yes.
1: Yeah. Wow.
2: And where does it, with the, and this is not me taking the piss, it's a genuine question, although there are a lot of opportunities to take the piss, but where with a flat Earth, where does it end? Like, where's it stopping?
5: Look, I don't know. You hear these things, is there the ice wall that goes around and all this and that? I don't know. That's what I'm asking you. That's what I want.
2: Yeah,
5: that's
2: no.
5: That's why I want to ask a pilot, you know?
2: I think I'm hoping that you've left this conversation thinking the Earth might be a little more curved, because I've left it thinking it might be a little more flat.
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10: 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Two separate accidents on the M5 causing big delays. One is city bound in Casula approaching Currajong Road on the shoulder lane. Another one through Reeves B impacting outbound is at the Gibson Avenue overpass. Public transport is ready when you are. Tap on, tap off and travel with a $50 cap. 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
4: Mostly sunny today across Sydney, dropping to 12 tonight, a shower or two tomorrow, 20 in the city, 21 in the west, and Friday a shower or two and 20. 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
4: Wednesday evening, we've made it past the hump. Fifi, Fev and Nick, hello, guys.
5: Hello.
4: A bit hungry there.
6: Had a big day, mate.
7: I'm still eating Arnott's shapes.
6: She's got the shapes.
8: You've got the Arnott's catalogue in front of you. You've got Tim Tams, Scotch Fingers, shapes.
6: They're Lulu's favourite,
7: yeah,
6: my
7: these
6: daughter.
7: These are the
6: I just want one.
7: Chicken crimpies. I'm chucking the whole
6: box. That's not going to work.
7: Oh, man.
6: They're going to go everywhere.
7: If I chuck one, you're not going to catch it.
8: You've even got the shortbread cream and the Kingston.
7: Yeah,
8: you've got
7: a wide range. I'm not a fan of those ones. I'm a massive Arnott's fan. It's Arnott's my go-to.
8: OG Tim Tams?
7: I'm a double coat, and I really like the new peppermint ones.
6: Anything with peppermint.
7: I appreciate a short bread cream, but it's not my go-to. I would go a Monte Carlo. I would go a Caramel Crown any day of the week. That's my absolute number one, Caramel Crown, followed closely by double coat.
6: What's a Caramel Crown?
7: I've brought them in before. Remember, you didn't know what they were. You still don't.
6: Yeah.
7: They're the best. They're incredible.
8: Bayside biscuits.
7: I will.
4: I think Arnott's just quadrupled their sales. Everyone racing to get some now as you speak. You made me hungry, Fee. But this hour, what a show we have. Nick, you've been banned from Instagram.
8: What?
6: Yeah.
8: I don't know about banned. It's a self thing.
4: Okay, yeah, so it's, it may have come from within.
8: Yes.
4: And we'll talk about that very soon.
8: All right, it's a ban.
6: Yeah,
8: I was going to keep it to myself until there was a nosy member of this team that pointed it out.
4: All right, well, we'll see when they expose you soon. But up next, Fee, you're going to come
6: Stalker.
4: Clean on what you are doing to your kids. One thing in particular you did to your daughter just over the weekend, you're going to tell us all about next.
7: It's not creepy.
6: It's helicopter.
7: It's
6: helicopter, mum, please calm down.
8: Helicopter? She's in her shadow.
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0: Great song for your Wednesday evening right across Australia. It is Phoebe Fevernick.
1: My beautiful 13-year-old daughter went to the shops with her friends on the weekend, and it was one of those, the girls are just going to walk around and on their own, and I found reasons to stay at the shopping centre and walk around on my own, and just check in every now and then to just see that she was okay. And then she went to see a movie, and I was at the cinema door as they left.
2: But I understand the drop-off and the pick-up. It's the waiting in the middle.
1: Yeah. I had shopping to do.
3: Did you?
1: Yeah, I wanted a boba tea. There were lots of things I wanted to do on Sunday afternoon.
2: Yeah. Wow.
3: Yeah.
1: But anyway, I
3: What don't... level are you on? Oh, I'm on the same one.
1: Well, there was a bit. There was a little bit. Just want to say, you know, I think it is responsible parenting. Lorraine.
4: Phoebe Fevernick.
1: Lorraine, where do you stand on overprotective parenting?
4: I'm so with you, Phoebe.
1: Of course
4: so
1: you are.
4: With you. I did the same thing. I've got two boys, and I used to do the same thing for my oldest son. So if he went to the movies, I'd be waiting around, I'd be messaging. But when he got into his 20s, he met some guys online gaming, as you do. So he started travelling to see them. I had him, I made him put Life 360 on his phone, and I would watch where he was. And also when he wouldn't go in the city, I would do the same thing. Because I'd be thinking, have they jumped him in, have they put him in the boot? Have they dropped him off in the bush? Has he been murdered?
3: He's 20.
4: I follow him everywhere, and he's 26, and I still do it.
1: Lorraine, I love that so much. And how good's Life 360? So I'll be sitting outside the school waiting to pick up my girls, and Trixie's got her phone in her bag, and I just watch Life 360 to see when she's leaving her locker room. Like,
4: yes.
1: Okay, yep,
4: and if they go the wrong way, you're like, yes. Why are you going over there?
1: Why is she going to that gate?
2: What are you doing?
3: No favours.
2: That means that you haven't trusted the things you've taught them. How to look after themselves and how to navigate through life. You haven't trusted the skills you've given them.
1: No, I absolutely do. I don't trust other people.
4: Exactly. And you children don't know who they're with.
1: Exactly. Or what? Who is undesirables
4: around.
1: Everywhere, Nick. We live in Melbourne.
2: Yeah, of course. But one of the best things I went to recently, it was one of my son's friend's birthday parties. And on the invite, it was like, it's just a drop-off party. I'm like, whoa! I don't even think the car went to a complete stop. I was just hopping out while it's moving, champ. I was like, an hour and a half.
3: And actually, I don't trust anything that I have taught my kids, because if they'd listen to anything, they wouldn't even be at school. They'd be at the pokies.
1: Actually, to add to this, you're going to love it.
2: Gambling responsibly,
3: why are they the slaps?
1: I've just volunteered to go on a school excursion as one of the parent helpers.
3: Oh, that'd be so... whatever kid is in your group will have the worst day.
1: Daisy said to me, Mummy, can I sit next to my friends, but I'll sit next to you on the way back? I'm like, excellent. Sit next to Mummy.
2: No, but she said the friends at the start.
1: I know.
2: You're not going to let that happen, though, are you?
1: No, she can.
3: She won't.
1: I'll just sit up the back and watch.
3: No, you'll be at the front.
1: No, yeah, you're
2: right.
1: Yeah,
2: you'll take over.
3: At the back.
1: Thank you for that, Lorraine. Mervette.
5: Hi, Phoebe. Hi, Fev. Hi, Nick. How are you all?
3: G'day,
2: Mervette.
1: Good, Mervette. Tell us about your good parenting.
5: Well, Phoebe, I went a step further from you. My daughter was also 13 at the time. It was her first outing with her friends out alone in the world. And I was worried about everyone else around her like you.
1: Yes.
5: And so I took my little son at the time with me, and we were following her everywhere, like 20 metres back from where she was. And as she entered shops, we would sort of stand outside the shop. Then she enters another one, we follow. And then they went to TJ Fridays for lunch. I sat at a different table. And then they went to the movies. We sat a few rows back.
3: Oh, no.
5: And then the whole time she was turning around smiling, knowing her mum's there, her brother's there. And it was a good day.
1: Oh, I love it. So she knew.
3: You're giving her ideas. Fee's going to be in the movie next time.
5: No, it was.
2: Yeah, Phil be an usher.
5: It made me feel good. It made me feel like I can sort of see how she would interact with the world.
2: But I don't know, Mervette, maybe you've got a martial arts background I'm not aware of, but when someone has a security detail, the reason for that is if something bad happens, security can step in and stop it. You'll just be added to the telly. What are you doing?
1: No.
2: What are you doing if something bad
3: happens? Mother's instinct.
1: Wait, you see a mother when their child's in danger.
5: I would be there with my martial arts. Yeah,
1: absolutely. I will destroy. Hi, Belinda.
6: How are you going?
1: Good.
6: I agree with you, Fee, too. So 24 years ago, my parents took me nightclubbing for the first time. And then halfway through the night, me and my dad and all of my mates ended up, like, leaving my mum there with her friend. We went and did karaoke at another friend's place, and literally the security guard brought her and her friend home in the morning.
1: Your mum! Oh. So your mum ended up at the nightclub longer than you.
6: Yeah, she did.
3: That'd be me.
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10: 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A multi-vehicle accident in Reevesby on the M5 westbound approaching Gibson Avenue on the shoulder lane. Adding to the drama on the M5, another collision in Casula eastbound approaching Currajong Road. Fernwood women aren't just strong, they're strong to the core. 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
3: Wellness is whatever makes you feel well, like getting hooked on podcast recaps about a show you've never watched, or falling asleep to true crime that keeps you up but also knocks you out. AHM, people things.

0: Across Australia, how good is that? It is Fifi Fevenick for your Wednesday evening, the happy hour.
1: Just witness something, guys. Now, we all love our phones. We scroll and we get on them, and we love Twitter, X, Instagram, Grindr, Desire. Yep.
2: You've got to stay connected sometimes. When you're in a job like this.
1: Yeah, you've got to stay connected. Now, Nick loves to show us videos on his phone. He loves the video. Oh, my mate Johnny Chan, the comedian, and
3: Ronnie Chang.
1: He just shows us all these videos all the time. He loves it. He just giggles away. He loves it, doesn't he? He loves it.
2: Yes.
1: Yeah, he loves
3: stand-up comedy. Yes.
1: Yeah, he loves stand-up comedy. Yeah. And he gets real excited about it. But he just showed me something on his phone. It was some dude getting a baseball catch. But then it flashed up on his screen. You have reached your Instagram limit for the day. What the hell is that?
3: You know what? I hadn't turned it off. During the holidays, I put like a limit on the phone.
1: He's got a limit.
3: Got stuff to
1: it went off. He's got
2: I don't like that.
3: No, what? But you can admit, the Apple one's like, you've hit your limit. Do you want to extend it by 15 minutes or just turn it off for the day? And I'm like, just turn it off.
1: That's
3: come
1: what
3: on, put
1: it
3: on. What are
2: so
3: we even doing?
2: Limits you've put on yourself.
1: Yeah, he's put them on
3: and
1: himself.
3: Not working.
2: Setting an alarm to remind yourself to stop being lazy, get off your phone.
3: Yeah.
1: On Instagram.
2: I don't mind
3: But it's too quick. Yeah, because it's only 15 minutes.
1: Is it 15?
3: It's only 15 minutes I put the limit on for. Yeah. And then you can just turn it off straight away.
1: It's like when you're playing a pokey machine and you just go, oh, I'm not going to get the feature, but I'll put an extra 50 in. Oh, go another 15 minutes. I'll go another 15 minutes.
2: You know what? It's no joke, though. Like, a moment of seriousness. There really are.
1: I was being serious.
2: All the campaigners who are saying this is so bad for our brains.
0: Yeah.
2: Do you not find the other night, and I'm not really a scroller, I if anything, just jump over to Roblox and play a game. But
3: that's what do you think? You're better than us?
1: Yeah. Hero.
2: I found myself doom scrolling. I was so tired. I was overtired.
3: Yeah.
2: And I was scrolling on Insta and I literally could not stop. And I like, no, this is like gambling.
1: No,
2: it's addictive. It's a drug. It's wrong. Guys, we've got to fight
1: Fiona
2: it. These billionaire companies have got us hooked.
1: Yep, Fiona Box, you're educating yourself. If I didn't have Instagram or X, I'm dumb. I'm pretty dumb. I'd be dumber. I'd be like, if I didn't have Instagram, I wouldn't learn anything because I don't read.
2: It just feeds you what.
3: But what are you learning?
2: It's wrong.
1: You know what I'm learning?
3: Yeah,
1: the Earth's flat.
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8: 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A two-car crash in Plumpton for the M7 northbound near Power Street. A breakdown in Erskine Park for Erskine Park Road northbound approaching Roper Road. An earlier crash now cleared in Reevesby for the M5 westbound approaching Gibson Avenue. 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

0: Right across Australia for your right across Australia. It is your Wednesday evening, the happy hour with Fifi, Fev and Nick.
1: Now, there's some fun that happens behind the scenes here, and we just played BB Rexha a bit earlier in the show and found out that Josiah is interviewing BB Rexha on our behalf. Mm-hmm. We're unable to make the interview.
0: Plus, just, I have a connection with her.
1: You do. Well, you're BB Rexha's Albanian. And you often interview our Albanian singers, Dua Lipa,
0: BB Rexha.
1: BB Rexha.
2: He's like,
0: Ava Max.
1: Ava Max. Yeah. There's a lot of Albanians, and you've always said because you're Albanian. Now, this is the thing that we need to unpack. Josiah Sharla is Albanian, but he's only been Albanian in recent times because you grew up as Josiah Cameron, a blonde Aussie boy on the northern beaches of Sydney surfing.
0: Did.
1: And a lot of your school friends would be surprised to go, where did this all come from? And I believe that what you've told me is your dad was adopted by the Camerons.
0: Yes.
1: But his he's Albanian. He was an Albanian boy.
0: Yes.
1: And his name. Story. It is a great story.
2: He is Mr. Cameron. I don't think he ever was a Sharla.
1: But
0: So my dad, who is Albanian.
2: I don't think he was. My dad's full Albanian.
0: He did his ancestry, and you can draw a 5-cent coin around. There's no blood in him but Albanian, right?
1: So his mum and dad.
0: Full Albanians arrived here on a boat.
1: Migrated on the boat.
0: Then when he got married to my mum, they went to do the marriage. He got adopted by the Camerons because unfortunately they couldn't keep him because it's a long story. My grandfather died. Grandma couldn't keep the kids. So dad ended up getting adopted out by the Cameron family. Mm. Dad went to get married to my mum, thinking that his name was changed legally to Cameron. And when he went to sign his marriage papers, they're like, hey, you were fostered. You weren't actually adopted. So your name never got changed. Do you want to change it to Cameron? So dad actually got changed his name on the spot when he got married.
2: Well, from Smith?
0: From
1: what was it? I'm more interested in what it was.
0: From Sharla to Cameron originally. And then.
1: So he is a Sharla.
0: And then when I was 24 years old, I met my family for the first time and I said to dad, I'm just feeling this Albanian connection. So I think I've got two sisters. So I'm like, I can only pass on a name to my kids. I want it to be the Albanian name. So I changed it to Sharla, which is my real surname, which is my blood because I am full Albanian.
1: There we go. Well, no, Albanian, half Manchurian. I want to shout out to your grandma Brenda, who listens, who's from
3: very
1: Manchester.
3: Albanian name. Very,
1: very British.
0: I may have got my English looks as well.
1: It was a toss of a coin. You could have gone English or Albanian, and you've really lent into Albanian.
2: And I don't believe anything you just said.
1: Oh, you told me a toad. What's the story he told you?
2: He wasn't a Sharla.
0: And then when I was a few years back going forward, you know, I met Rita Ora. There's another Albanian.
2: You were with her.
0: Dua Lipa. And then I realised, there's something in these Albanians.
2: You wanted to make Albanian babies with Rita
0: Ora. I ended up doing that with my wife, who is Albanian. So
1: now, because of Melita, you're three quarters there. Albanian.
2: At least his kid, Alea, has Albanian in her.
1: Oh, no. Well,
0: three quarters.
2: Because of the mum.
1: Three quarter.
2: She's got Cameron in her as well.
3: Yeah, there is half Cameron.
2: Hey, you did, you're going to do, how do you say BB?
0: Oh, in Albanian, you actually.
3: Oh, shut up.
2: The BB the best.
0: So you Aussies,
3: you skipped. This is the new Guido. He's Albanian Guido.
0: Pronounce it BB Rexha, which is what I think she does in her American world as well. But in Albania, her actual name is Bebe, which means B, and Regja.
1: Regja.
0: Regja mean? So I don't know whether to go with the Albanian name or the English name.
1: As an Albanian, you did before, you were asked, Fev, you to say, I'm interviewing Bebe Rexha in Albanian, and you said this.
0: Question, Detje, and I'm interviewing Bebe Rexha.
2: They're French for yogurt.
1: I believe we've had that translated. Is that right, Leon?
4: Yeah, put it through a translation machine.
0: And did I nail it?
4: Well, you only said, hello, I'm.
5: Hello, I am interviewing Bebe Rexha.
1: Yes. Wow. So just hello. Because then am I German? Because I can say, ich bin 13 Jahre alt. I think I'm German. I learnt that at school.
2: Okay, Mr. Chinese.
3: Woshiwan cha. That just means I like tea. I want to know, with Josiah, the sentence, when you said I nailed it, it translated perfectly to English. Most of what you said was in English.
2: Yeah. You said everything in English.
1: Hey, remember, I'm French. Je parle avec Bebe Rexha aujourd'hui. There we go.
2: I'm Fijian. Bula Bibi Rexha.
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13: Zane Lowe takes over the hot hits with Nick Kelly and Lauren Barry. Nick, Lauren, Zane. The Zane Lowe Takeover.
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1: Who's the person you still want to crack? Whether it's someone you have spoken to that you just feel like you haven't had that conversation with yet?
2: Yeah.
1: Or someone that hasn't had the conversation at all with you?
2: There's still a lot, you know. There's still, I mean, they're the people I've never had a chance to sit in a room with and spend time with that at this point, you know, there's no real reason for Beyonce to want to talk to me. I mean, she has and continues to achieve more than any sort of artist in her, in my lifetime on so many levels. And so for me, it's like, for her to sort of go, oh yeah, I'll talk to him now. Like, it just wouldn't make any sense. So I'm not kind of, it's not something and I'm still hanging around waiting for a phone call for, but that obviously is like on a list. Who wouldn't want to just, you know, talk music with Beyonce and find out, you know, how she feels it and translates it and turns it into this amazing art. So there's that, and then, you know, the ones I don't know about who are just around the corner. Like, I didn't know 2 years ago I'd want to sit down with Fake Mink in the desert for an hour and a half, but I really enjoyed it, you know, and I found him super fascinating, interesting, and his take is really unique. And then, you know, in terms of, like, the legends and stuff, I mean, there's definitely some people that I've been lucky in that regard to kind of, like, start to lean into that space a lot more. Getting that time with Neil Young is just unforgettable for me. And it's like, I don't know if you do this, but when you have conversations with people that you really admire and love and they go well or whatever and you get something out of it that feels really meaningful that you can carry with you, I put those in my pocket. And so on a bad day or a day when it doesn't quite go my way, I always remind myself, yeah, but remember that, you know, you had that moment when you were young, that was cool. And like, he called you afterwards and was like, that was really good. And you were like, burst into tears, like, that was cool. Like, you know, those are the moments that for me, I really treasure those. Those situations.
3: I don't know if it's the same for you. Nick and I, we sort of notice it sometimes if an artist comes in and you go, oh, I don't really know how this one's going to be.
2: Yeah.
3: We notice the exact moment where it's like their sort of shield comes down.
2: Yeah.
3: You can see it in their face, you can see it in their body language, and their whole attitude just changes. And it's like, we've got it.
2: This is the great advice. It's true. And this is the great advice that I got when I first started out on this back in Auckland years and years and years and years ago. Was a friend of mine took me aside and was like, I think you might be quite good at that, but you need to understand a couple of sort of pretty important, not rules, but like observations that I think you should carry with you. And one is that, like, nobody arrives in Auckland at the end of a world tour looking forward to an interview. Like, they're just not. They're just, you know, there's a beach an hour that way that they want to go and sit on their day off. And coming in to speak to you right now just feels like a kick in the guts, you know, after a year of trying to reach everybody. And so I think that as a kind of a place to kind of apply my trade or learn how to do this, I immediately sort of came at it from a sort of empathetic point of view rather than expectational point of view. And I've carried that my whole journey. Like, I don't, when someone walks in the room, even after doing this for a long time, where some people might feel like, oh, that's a really good room to walk into, I don't go into it like that. I don't go like, oh yeah, you know, welcome to our room and, you know, you made it or whatever. I'm like so grateful that anyone took any time to come in and to sort of want to communicate about music or share their stories. That has never ever left me. And I think that's from years of being in Auckland at the end of the world, at the end of the touring cycle in the 90s.
3: Oh,
2: where artists, there was no pretend in the 90s. Like, there was no like, okay, put on a face and do the interview. In the 90s, if you were tired and it was the end of a tour, I had people like this, like, in interviews with me in the 90s. You know, like, sorry, what? Like, they didn't care. And so it was a really amazing place to learn how to do it, because you didn't have the be nice internet era.
1: Yeah.
3: Yes.
1: You had to work harder.
3: Yeah.
2: It's like, I interviewed Geese the other day and it was so 90s. 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
1: Right, yeah. Right.
2: Auckland, 1990, you know exactly. 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
18: Meg and Lauren.
19: All right, we are back at it. We're back in the room now. We're back in the studio. My God, dude, what an amazing hour that we got to
20: do. How are you feeling? Have you recovered?
19: I went non-verbal for about 2 hours after we did it, and now I just feel amazing. Yeah, that was exactly where we needed to be. I said it at the very start of the conversation. This feels like where we're meant to be.
20: Yep.
19: I hope you got something out of that, Australia, because he's just such a thoughtful, calming presence.
20: Mm.
19: He's done it all, and he continues to do it all, and he's our mate now.
20: Yeah.
19: Amazing.
20: And honestly, Dickie, I know I'm very proud of you, but I'm so in awe of just, I love the relationship between you and Zane. Like, you don't know each other well, but there's this such deep mutual respect there. It's so beautiful.
19: It feels that way.
20: I'm very proud of you.
19: And I'm proud of you too. And it was lovely to have you two together. Like, my people. My people are coming together. It's really nice. That whole thing's going to go up as a podcast. In fact, I think it just went live on the listener app. If you search for The Hot Hits, there's a bit there that you didn't hear in the radio as well.
20: Yeah.
19: Which will be great.
20: Uncut.
19: Now, tell me, towards the end of that interview, you had to rush off to the airport. How close to the flight did you make it?
20: So I got in the taxi, I raced out, and I was like, and they were like, we'll just get you a taxi. They got me a taxi. I think I got in the taxi at 10:34.
19: Mm-hmm.
20: My flight was boarding at 10:40.
19: And you were 20 to 25 minutes away
20: from the airport.
19: Matt's working well.
20: I said to the guy, I will pay you. I paid him $150.
19: You paid him $150.
20: I said, just get me there in 20 minutes.
19: And he did.
20: He did.
19: That's so good.
20: But I did get paged at the airport. My first time ever getting paged.
19: And my first and only time ever, it was me, my ex-partner Elle, Kyle Sanderlands, and Imogen Anthony.
20: Oh, yeah.
19: Getting
20: that
19: paid.
20: That makes sense.
19: That was the four that were paged. And it was very random.
20: Where were you?
19: Coming back from LA once. We're all running very late.
20: Yes.
19: Hey, should we crack on with the show?
20: Crack on.
19: Hot off the press. Some huge news that we're grateful we know it now and that everything's in a good space for Kylie Minogue.
20: Yep.
19: After the doco dropped, we will get to that after one of our new favourite songs on the playlist. Jiggets and Charlotte Plank, the banger that is Car Crash on The Hot Hits with Nick and Lauren.

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0: Right across the country, the hot hits of Nick and Lauren's going to celebrate the Kylie doco, which dropped tonight. If you're looking for something to watch after 10 p.m. tonight when this show ends.
1: Yes. Don't watch it yet. Watch it after us.
0: Watch it then. We're going to watch it. I'm going to watch it tonight. What are you going to do?
1: Absolutely. I have had quite a big day. I might go to bed.
0: Yeah, okay, fair. Reasonable. Now, I'm not one for gossip, particularly when it involves people that I care about and like, but I found this somewhat funny because it's not that deep. So Youngblood cancelled his tour dates at the end of last year. He said he was ordered by his doctor to take a break, which I think was true. Anyway, when Youngblood did that, apparently Machine Gun Kelly commented, "You cancelled a tour because you couldn't sell tickets, blamed it on mental health, then got paparazzi'd at Nobu the next day, Pinocchio."
1: Oh my God, Pinocchio's that's a bit much.
0: Yeah, so that was the start of the feud. And then today there's been this video kind of going around of Youngblood talking about like how tickets are too expensive, which he has been talking about for a while. And he puts his money where his mouth is because he runs his own festival and he keeps the tickets to like $30, $35 Australian.
1: That's the kind of guy he is.
0: Yeah, because he's been there. Anyway, apparently Machine Gun Kelly commented, "Shut the F up, you silver spooned preachy wanker."
1: What is wrong with him?
0: I don't know, dude.
1: What's his beef?
0: I don't understand the beef here.
1: Maybe...
0: They made a song together. They've literally done a song together before.
1: Maybe it's all fake. Maybe he's joking.
0: Oh, it's one of those fake feuds.
1: It's like Hugh Jackman and Ryan Reynolds. You know how they always have their weird little just performative feuds?
0: Oh, my God, I bet that's what it is, because they've done 3 songs together. Body Bag, Acting
1: Friends.
0: Like That, and I Think I'm Okay. I reckon this is all a piss take, isn't it?
1: I think they're friends.
0: I think we got.
1: Why don't you just ask Youngblood?
0: Yeah, I probably could just message him.
1: Yeah.
0: Because I'm really close to the stars, guys. I'm connected to everyone's number. Right, keep it on the hot hits. We're going to play Kylie songs next, and that's going to be unmissable.
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21: Three for all.
0: Three songs in a row that all have something in common. 5 o'clock today, Netflix dropped the Kylie documentary, baby. The
1: yes, it did. We obviously haven't had a chance to watch it yet.
0: Especially
1: but we
0: you.
1: Will be.
0: Especially no. You, who was on the air till six. You've been a busy gal. Now
1: I've been busy.
0: Very busy girl. Now, we're really excited about it. And
1: yep.
0: She's put a lot of love into it. She kind of co-produced the whole thing, helped mm-hmm. them put it together. She's been reflecting on that.
22: I still didn't know how are you going to tell this story. I was literally in the edit suite on the edge of my seat. Then the tears came, then the, like, guffaw belly laughs. It's a ride. So it was kind of odd and amazing doing it.
0: I'm so excited to go through the ride later
1: it's
0: on
1: It's so
0: tonight.
1: Beautiful because I feel like with Kylie, like, there's something about her that's sort of unattainable. And secret. Like, she's sort of one of those stars that's just, I don't know, she's really maintained this privacy around herself.
0: 100%. And we talked about it earlier in the show, but it definitely probably comes down to the way she was treated sort of through her first cancer diagnosis.
1: And even before that, I mean, like...
0: Well, being called the singing budgie, that kind of thing.
1: Yeah.
0: It's frustrating when you're an artist.
1: Yeah.
0: And you're like, I'm doing this for the right reasons. I'm doing this because it matters. She was the first pop star for Australia. Realistically, she was the first pop star. Capital pop star. We can't wait to watch this and we can't wait to play you three amazing Kylie Minogue bangers. Shall we start with Love at First Sight, my friend?
1: Oh, good choice.
0: I'm going to feel like we're in the gay club for the next 10 minutes and you're
1: That's
0: coming
1: where
0: with
1: we
0: us.
1: Belong.
0: Absolutely. You're driving around, picking your kids up, whatever you're doing. You're in a gay club for the next 10 minutes and you're going to love every second of it. This is indoctrination. Love at First Sight. Kylie's on. The doco has dropped and you are on the Hot Hits with Nick and Lauren. This is a little thing we call a three-for-all.

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3: Let's get the party started. See you at the bar, you was hardly talking. That's when I knew that your heart was scarring. Friends to lovers need a part to star in. Like, wait, babe, let me.

0: documentary.
1: It's already got a few reviews out there that are really, really positive. Like, Sydney Morning Herald's given it 5 stars, and that movie review is normally quite scathing. So,
0: well, Kylie is a very private person.
1: Yeah.
0: Like, I feel like we don't really ever get to sort of see the Kylie Minogue, real Kylie Minogue.
1: When he became a pop star as early as she did.
0: Uh-huh.
1: You can find it hard to open up sometimes.
0: Yeah.
1: And a lot of distrust went on in the media in the 90s. And obviously, as she refers to there, she couldn't keep her first cancer diagnosis to herself. She had to tell everyone because the press were hounding her. So,
0: yeah,
1: I like that we're in a kind of timeline now and she was able to kind of keep it to herself and tell it on her own terms.
0: Yeah. Now, we were just talking about Mindy Kaling the other day, I think, and I couldn't remember who the alleged baby daddy was.
1: Oh, that's right.
0: But it was BJ Novak. So they were on The Office together. Yep. They start as, like, this couple. And there has always been these rumours. So he's godfather to all three of her kids, but she's never outright confirmed or denied whether he's also the biological father.
1: Mm-hmm.
0: Like, I don't think that they, if this is the case, the theory is that it's just more of like a, let's just have a baby together sort of thing.
1: Has she announced it? Like,
0: well,
1: it
0: in an interview with Bustle, she said she's
1: aware
0: of the rumor.
1: Bustle?
0: Bustle.
1: They're making them up.
0: You know Bustle.
1: No, I don't.
0: Yes, you do.
1: No, you don't know Bustle.
0: No, I know Bustle.
1: No, you
0: don't. I know Bustle. She said she's aware of the rumours among fans and admitted that even she would have the same reactions given her and Novak's well-documented history. She said, he really is in our family and I love talking about him because my kids adore him and he's such a huge part of our life, but I also know that it gives people a lot of ideas. If I was watching it from the outside, I would have had the same questions and reactions. So she hasn't confirmed or denied.
1: No, but I like that she at least goes, I would have the same questions.
0: Yeah, she's aware. She gets it.
1: She gets it, exactly. Yeah. Well, you know what? Good luck to them.
0: Yeah. And finally, Snooki. Remember Snooki of Jersey Shore?
1: Do I remember Snooki, my friend?
0: Please.
1: Absolutely.
0: Icon of icons. Well, she has claimed that Wendy Williams has once made her drink beer on camera to confirm or deny her pregnancy rumours. So this was on a podcast episode of Off the Vine with Caitlin Bristow. I'm not a closet.
1: Sure. Again, they're making them up.
0: Yeah, I agree with that one. and she recalled how she went on Wendy Williams' daytime show in 2012 before she had publicly announced that she was expecting her first child.
2: She was wild.
3: She was intimidating, for sure.
2: Remember she made you drink when you were pregnant?
3: She did.
4: She made you drink when
2: she was secretly pregnant.
3: She heard there was a rumor that I was pregnant.
4: So she made you?
3: She brought out beer for me and Jenny, and she goes, well, let's see if you're pregnant. Like, so crazy. And I was like, that,
2: and then we saw her in Target 2 weeks later and you shunned her.
0: Wow.
1: My God. I mean, look, that doesn't surprise me and that doesn't make me think any differently of Wendy Williams, to be honest, because it's exactly what she was like.
0: Exactly. And to be fair, as soon as I read this story, I thought, I'm certain that Ellen DeGeneres did a very similar thing.
1: Yep.
0: And she did with Mariah Carey. She said, well, if you're not pregnant, then you have a sip. And at the time, Mariah was going through... I think she just had a miscarriage.
1: Oh, that's awful.
0: And so she said at the time, she's like, I couldn't just sit. It was very, very triggering for her. And this is why we don't get women who we think might be pregnant do this stuff.
1: And this is why we just be a little bit kinder, like we talked about with Kylie a minute ago.
0: Exactly.
1: We're in a kind of timeline now where these things don't fly, and it's a good thing. It's not a woke thing.
0: No.
1: It's a good thing. With Nick and Lauren. Sabrina Carpenter's on with House Tour. Hot Hits with Nick and Lauren is on. And coming up, those free tickets to Strumming Bird Festival, plus Bailey's Corner. It's the most requested and beloved segment on the show. It's coming up on the Hot Hits.
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0: Right across Australia, thank you for joining us for a wonderful, very large...
1: Yes.
0: ...Wednesday night on the Hot Hits with Nick and Lauren.
2: In celebration of the night that was, it's the Hot Hits Awards ceremony.
0: Couple of awards to hand out for things that happen in on or around the show. Lauren Barry has the first award of the night.
1: Yes. Earlier I told you about my, I would say, frantic dash to the airport today.
0: That's an understatement, I would say.
1: Yeah. My plane boarded at 10:40. And I got in the taxi to go to the airport, and I was at a location that was about 25 minutes away from the airport. And I said to my taxi driver, you need to get me there in under 20 minutes.
0: Yep.
1: And he did so.
0: And you got there. You got paged.
1: I got paged as I was sprinting through. But the
0: bounding
1: people saw me sprinting.
0: Through.
1: And, you know, if you see someone running in an airport, you get out of their way because
0: you know why
1: they're running.
0: 100%. It's airport etiquette at its best. Have you ever been on the little cart? Have you ever been transported via the cart?
1: No.
0: That happened to me once on a layover. LA to New York. I had to stop in Phoenix and I had like 20 minutes to get from gate to gate. And
1: they took me
0: on the cart.
3: They're big, them airports in America.
0: Huge. Yeah. It was very
1: fun. Yeah, those American airports are insane, aren't they?
0: They're mental. Bailey, you've got an award as well?
3: Yeah, I do. For Zane Rowe. Not Zane Rowe. Just so everyone knows.
0: But you also got Zane... You also said Zane Rowe.
1: Zane Lowe.
0: Zane Lowe.
3: Oh, shit. Yeah. Sorry. He's not listening.
1: No.
3: Not this late.
0: Who knows, man?
3: For collabing with our posts on the Hot Hits. And I am on his...
0: Your work is on his feed.
3: I'm in it. I'm
0: in
3: the video because it's a 360 video for like one frame. And I was thinking, this is an evil plan. I could possibly change the thumbnail to whatever I want and it would change on his account. I could do like a Spotify's best. I will not be doing this.
0: This is where your mind goes.
3: Potential evil rather than actually doing evil. Because I love Zane. Cool.
0: Yeah.
1: My award. Think evilly, but not do evilly.
0: That's it. You're allowed to take your mind to that place as long as you don't act on what your mind is saying.
1: Totally.
3: Yeah.
0: Now, I want to do an award to the team, and it's an earnest one. Today was a very big day for me personally in my career. That conversation is one I've been wanting to have for 13 years, and I absolutely loved that I got to do it beside both of you. Meant a lot.
1: Aww.
0: So thank you very much to
3: both
0: of you.
3: It's a great chat.
0: It's a great chat.
3: Cool chat. Should be up.
0: Yep.
1: Yep.
0: Went up at 8. I scheduled. Beautiful. I did it myself. Scheduled it.
1: God,
0: I put it down 8 o'clock. I might have put it at 8 o'clock a.m, but I don't know.
1: Nah,
0: it should be up.
1: I don't reckon you would have.
0: Go and check that out. Zane Lowe, by the way, if you have never heard of Zane Lowe, I understand. Zane Lowe is the best music presenter in the world. He's an interviewer extraordinaire. He does. Yep. If Harry does one chat, it goes there. Gaga does one chat, goes to Zane.
1: Yeah.
0: Taylor's basically, I think Taylor's probably done more chats with him than anyone else in the world.
1: Really?
3: Wow.
0: Yeah.
1: Okay, nice.
0: Trust him.
3: And he's just a good guy.
0: He's a good dude.
1: He's just a good guy.
0: Yeah. Dive deep on it. It's on the podcast.
3: We didn't get him to do jazz hands, though.
1: He could have done
0: something
1: untoward.
0: Yes. We had so many ideas to make him, to bring him unstuck.
1: Hey, but I had a plane to catch.
0: That pesky plane. This is going to be a bit of fun doing what we call down the line for the next couple of weeks or however long it is. Next week? I don't know.
1: See.
0: The next couple of days?
3: We should incorporate that somehow into a segment.
0: What do you mean?
3: There could be something like with the delay. Could be something funny.
1: We actually have to try and say something at the same time because it's much harder than...
0: Yes. That's good. Because we know one of us has to say it 0.4 seconds earlier. That's good stuff.
3: That's good.
1: Yeah.
3: I like that.
0: Now, tomorrow night on the show...
1: Yeah.
0: Boy band Heartthrobs, Midnight to Morning are here.
1: Good.
0: It's going to be great. You know who else is going to be here?
1: Who?
0: Our dear friend Maura.
1: Hey!
0: Pop princess of Australia. She's back in the country, only for a little while.
1: Yeah.
0: She's going to join us tomorrow night. It's going to be gorgeous. We'll see you then.
1: Bye.
0: Bye. Bye.
1: Bye.
0: Bye.
1: Bye.
0: Bye.
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16: 5'10".
15: And something popped up on his screen that I want to really just bully him about.
14: 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You'll find out who he is talking about. 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
3: Just weird, there's something, guys. Now, we all love our phones. We scroll and we get on them, and we love, you know, Twitter, X, Instagram, Grindr, Josiah. Yep.
4: You've got to stay connected sometimes. When you're in a job like this.
3: Yeah, you've got to stay connected. Now, Nick loves to show us videos on his phone. He loves the video. Oh, my mate. Johnny Chan, the comedian, and
5: Ronnie Chang.
3: Yeah, he just shows us all these videos all the time. He loves it. He just giggles away. He loves it, doesn't he? He loves it.
4: Yes.
3: Yeah, he loves it.
5: Stand-up comedy. Yes.
3: Yeah, he loves stand-up comedy. Yeah. And he gets real excited about it. But he just showed me something on his phone. It was some dude getting a baseball catch. But then it flashed up on his screen. You have reached your Instagram limit for the day.
4: What
3: the hell is that?
5: You know what? I hadn't turned it off. During the holidays, I put like a limit on the phone.
3: He's got a limit.
5: Stuff to
3: it went off. He's got
4: I don't like that.
5: No, what? But you can admit, the Apple one's like, you've hit your limit. Do you want to extend it by 15 minutes or just turn it off for the day? And I'm like, just turn it off.
3: That's
5: come on, phone.
3: Another,
5: what are
4: so
5: we even
4: limits
5: doing?
4: Limits you've put on yourself.
3: Yeah, he's put them on
5: and
3: himself.
5: They're not working.
4: Like setting an alarm to remind yourself to stop being lazy, get off your phone.
5: Yeah.
3: On Instagram,
4: I don't mind it.
5: But it's too quick. Yeah, because it's only 15 minutes. It's only 15 minutes. I put the limit on for. Yeah, and then you can just turn it off straight away.
3: It's like when you're playing a pokey machine and you just go, "Oh, I'm not going to get the feature, but I'll put an extra 50 in. Oh, go another 15 minutes. I'll go another 15 minutes."
4: You know what? It's no joke though. Like a moment of seriousness. There really are
3: all the
4: campaigners who are saying this is so bad for our brains.
5: Yeah.
4: Do you not find, the other night, and I'm not really a scroller, I if anything, just jump over to Roblox and play a game, but
5: that's another. What, do you think you're better than us?
3: Yeah, hero.
4: I found myself doom scrolling. I was so tired. I was overtired.
5: Yeah.
4: And I was scrolling on Insta, and I literally could not stop. And I like, no, this is like gambling.
3: Yes.
4: No, it's addictive. It's a drug. It's wrong. Well, guys, we've got to fight
3: Fiona
4: it. These billionaire companies have got us hooked.
3: Yep, Fiona Box, you're educating yourself. If I didn't have Instagram or X, I'm dumb. I'm pretty dumb. I'd be dumber. I'd be like, if I didn't have Instagram, I wouldn't learn anything because I don't
4: it
3: read.
4: It feeds you what.
5: What are you learning?
4: It's wrong.
3: You know what I'm learning?
5: Yeah.
3: The Earth's flat.
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2: Been a massive Wednesday happy hour. What an hour it has been as well. Before we do get out of here though, Fee, up next, big day for one team member in particular.
4: Yes, for you actually. We're going to find out whether or not you are a true Albanian. 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
2: Yeah, 101, two pure blood Albanians. 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

0: German? Because I can say, Ich bin 13 Jahre alt. I think I'm German. I learnt that at school.
1: Okay, Mr. Chinese.
2: Washiwan cha. That just means I like tea. I want to know, with Josiah, the sentence, when you said I nailed it, it translated perfectly to English. Most of what you said was in English.
1: Yeah. You said everything in English.
0: Hey, remember, I'm French. Je parle avec Beberexa aujourd'hui. 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
0: Than you
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0: said.
1: I'm Fijian. 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
21: 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All

0: some premium gear from the other afternoon. All over Sydney, it's Today FM's Carrie and Tommy. The best bits.
1: 13 10 60, caught cheating.
2: Yes, of the non-romantic kind, because Southampton FC over in the world of football, soccer, you're right. Shut it, you toilet.
1: What?
2: Southampton FC were going to play in the championship playoffs, and if they won that, they'd get promoted to the Premier League, a promotion that is worth in the region of £200 million over three seasons for the club. And they have been expelled for cheating because an analyst from Southampton was seen filming a training session by standing behind a tree, filming the Middlesbrough training sessions just with his iPhone. Bradley, g'day.
3: Hey, how's it going there?
2: Yeah, good. When did you get caught cheating?
3: So, back in high school, I actually have a twin brother and we're in the same VCE class, and basically we're a laptop class, and I've logged into his laptop, sent his whole assignment to myself, me the dingleberry I am. All I did was change the font and obviously got caught out.
2: The font?
4: The font.
3: Yeah, that's all I did not change a thing.
2: That's the one they're always looking for. They're like, yeah, sure, the words are the same, but the font's different, like the hand.
1: What did you go with, a bit of Comic Sans?
3: Oh, because they said, oh, you're going to have to redo it to me and my brother. My brother's cracked it, as you can imagine. Oh. Poor bugger.
4: But,
3: yeah, all good.
2: What was
3: the
2: punishment, Bradley?
3: Well, I had done like a few other naughty things, and I was asked to leave that school, quite literally. So, it was the last straw.
2: Did you tell your brother if he left, you could keep going in secret and they wouldn't know you were one of it?
3: Exactly. I should have done that.
4: Yeah.
2: Thank you, Bradley. Appreciate it. Who you got, Lizzie?
4: Paula, were you caught cheating?
5: I was.
4: Oh, dear.
5: About 13 years ago, I lived in Queensland and my mum lived in Tasmania. And every evening at 7 o'clock, we used to watch Giggle and Hoot with the kids on ABC for Kids.
4: Nice.
5: And we'd have to guess which window they were going to, the owl was going to fly out of. Tommy knows where this is going. And because of the daylight savings time in Tassie, my mum would text me and let me know which window it was for about a week so I could beat my husband and 3-year-old.
4: Oh, my God.
2: Paula,
4: brilliant.
2: I love it so much.
1: Did you ever get caught?
5: I did. It was like about a week. It happened for about a week, and then my husband caught me getting the text message from my mum letting me know what window it was.
4: Oh, that's hilarious.
2: Paula, in that week, like, let's call it, you know, the best week of your life.
5: It was.
2: Was there any humility? Like, did you decide to throw one of the, like, games 2 days in or something so it didn't look bad?
5: No,
2: you just won everything.
5: No, I took everyone.
2: Did people get sus when you started asking your 3-year-old to put $50 on it the next night?
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20: 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Yeah. All over Sydney, it's Today FM's Carrie and Tommy.

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3: Uh-huh.
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2: I still think you thought there was actual cash on the line for you.
3: I just wanted to tell the story.
2: Nobody cares, but we will care when it's your stories. Hey, Lozzie.
3: Yeah.
2: Up next, yes. Speaking of cash, I think I've cracked a little. I've got a gripe. I've got an old man gripe, but yep. I've turned it into a money-making mission for everyone. Stay with us.
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2: $4,700. Nothing to turn your nose up at.
3: Pretty good.
2: Tash, do you reckon that sounds pretty good?
4: I think that sounds amazing.
3: Yes, Tash.
2: I thought you were going to join us on pretty good. Thank you, Tash. You know what to do. Jesse here is going to say start. You say stop. If it's exactly on 5 seconds, the cash is yours. If not, you plummet to your death. Not a high-stakes game at all. Were you ready?
4: I'm ready.
5: Start.
4: Stop.
2: How often? Oh.
3: I said stop at the same time she did.
4: Oh. Yes.
2: You got a microphone in front of your mouth. No, you didn't.
3: No, I said stop.
2: No, you didn't. I would have heard that too.
3: Just be.
5: Is that match fixing?
3: No, I didn't tell her when it was. I was just doing it in my own head.
2: You should, just in case the legal team come back and check, just you can fix it now.
3: I didn't say anything.
5: Also, please don't confuse the ferret.
2: Yeah.
3: The who?
2: Oh, my God. What did you think this furry little creature was?
3: Oh, hello, ferret. I didn't see you over there.
2: What do you mean?
5: God.
2: You act like it's abnormal to have a
5: 6'3". I think you've ever seen a 6'3" ferret before.
2: Also, he's nude. If he was a human, that would be very inappropriate. But luckily, the hair covers the down there.
3: Yeah.
5: Eyes up, Loz.
3: I'm sorry. I can't.
2: You didn't say stop. And you have not seen Jesse's penis.
3: Nope.
2: Are we across everything?
3: Yep.
2: Are we all on the same page?
3: Yep.
2: How did Tash go?
5: 5.
2: Oh, that's good.
5: Point.
2: Yes.
5: 3-1.
4: Oh, no.
3: I'm sorry.
2: Oh, okay. Do you want to say g'day?
3: Hi, Richard.
6: How you going?
3: Very well. How are you? Do you practice the time game at home?
6: I listen to it every afternoon on my way home from work.
3: I've got a good feeling about Richard.
2: And I've got a good feeling about Richard. Richard, are you in nature? You sound like you might be in nature.
6: Yeah, mate. I'm just leading 2 weanlings down to a paddock.
2: Oh gosh, that's so sweet. What's the word, Richard?
6: Weanlings.
2: What's weanlings? Are they weaning off milk?
6: Off their mum. They've been weaned for about three weeks.
3: Oh,
2: that's so sweet. Richard, well, we won't keep you on. 5 seconds. 5 seconds of your time is all we need. Are you ready to go?
6: Yep.
5: Start.
6: Stop.
3: Oh, my gosh. Oh,
2: I think you took your cue from the horse.
5: can we play with the horse?
2: Hey, can you play with the horse?
3: Oh, yeah, the horse.
2: Yeah.
5: Oh, no. Too early.
2: Yeah. Too quick. Richard, one of our producers is asking, would you send us a photo of your weanlings?
3: Yeah.
6: Yeah, sure.
3: Good.
2: No worries. I assume that's what you meant. You wanted a photo of the horses?
7: Yeah.
2: Yeah, okay. Just making sure. Yep, okay. How did Richard go? Please tell me it is 5.00 and then $4,700. Will be all his?
5: 4.33.
3: Oh. We should get the horse to have a go.
2: What?
3: We should get the horse to have a go.
5: Oh, I think we pushed the horse.
2: Have you heard?
3: Oh, no.
2: Have you also heard the echo that was in here?
3: No. Did you say that?
2: Do you want to tell her or...
5: Well, to be honest, I do that a lot, so I'm not gonna point fingers, but yeah, I did.
3: I thought you were saying that the horse had thrown him off.
5: No, I said we should play with the horse. But
3: okay, I'm
5: sorry.
2: I never thought I'd say this, but the ferret is actually the most professional in the room. G'day, Sam.
8: Hi, how you going?
2: Good. Have you ever spoken to a ferret before?
8: No, but I've been bitten by one.
3: No way.
2: Is that you?
5: Watch how you talk, Sam.
2: Is that you?
5: Yeah.
2: When did you last bite someone?
5: When did I last bite Sam?
2: No, someone.
3: Someone.
5: Oh, anyone this morning.
8: Oh.
2: Why? What did they do?
8: Oh,
5: just talk back. Ask me more questions.
3: Bang.
2: Talk back.
5: Yeah.
2: But so you initiate.
5: You are going the right way for a bite.
2: Okay. Sam, you know what you do. You just have to say stop if it's bang on. 5 seconds of cash is yours. You ready?
8: Yep. Ready. Let's do it.
5: Start.
8: Stop.
2: What do we taste like?
5: Sometimes cinnamon.
3: Cinnamon?
5: Yeah. Why is that so shocking?
2: To be honest, I was a little shocked as
5: really?
2: Well.
5: Yeah.
2: I mean, I've nibbled on certain parts of humans before, and cinnamon hasn't been one of the primary flavors.
3: No.
2: Salt, often, to be honest.
3: Sweaty.
2: Yeah.
5: Oh, yeah.
2: Yeah. What? You're a mustard. Where's your mind going?
5: I think I know what he's biting.
2: What do you think?
5: Oh,
2: he's
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0: Just because you're a night owl doesn't mean you should miss out. All over Sydney, it's Today FM's Carrie and Tommy. The best bits.

0: Missed it the other afternoon? No worries. Here's the best bits. All over Sydney, it's Today FM's Gary and Tommy.
1: We've just found out we've got a palette party tomorrow.
2: Yes.
1: We have ordered our palette of returned, discontinued, liquidated stuff that we're going to give away. So make sure you tune into tomorrow's show.
2: Mm-hmm.
1: The man who tried to claim credit for that idea, which was clearly mine, which I then found out was clearly Jesse's, is the balls of the show, Kieran Simpson.
2: Mm-hmm.
1: Kieran, the balls, over to you.
3: So during when we were talking about having a palette party, I said this.
1: I bought a mystery bag of clothes and it was really good.
3: It was really good. And I said, you can get mystery palettes.
2: Oh. Yeah.
3: And you got very excited. And
2: did you say that?
1: What are you talking about?
2: I don't recall
1: my
2: you
1: My idea
2: being...
1: was the mystery palettes.
4: Hold on. No, hold on. Wasn't it my...
3: Tim, get the audio.
1: It's been a lot of different Spider-Men pointing at each other.
2: Yes. Mm. Yes.
3: So I said, get the audio.
1: You've docked it up some audio.
2: Yeah.
3: I've had nothing to do with it because Sammy is the one who went to the tape and has told me to sit in front of the microphone and play the tape.
1: So this is the audio, the original audio of who proposed the idea from the palette from now 2 days ago.
3: Yeah.
2: Okay.
1: But I've looked into another mystery thing that I wanted to buy. The thing that I'm talking about is a mystery palette from Amazon.
4: Oh. Sick.
2: Oh, my gosh.
1: Yeah.
3: No, I'm arguing with it because I don't know if you know, but we talk about stuff in the studio before, and then 95% of the time, this is what happens.
1: One, Kieran,
3: I say something, and Tommy will go, I've got an idea,
1: That's not true.
4: Will...
1: Your dog shit ideas stand out like a needle in a haystack. That's not true.
4: A haystack in a needle.
3: I'll see you all tomorrow for the palette party.
1: Thank you.
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20: 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The best bits from the other afternoon. All over Sydney, it's Today FM's

0: 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All over Sydney, it's Today FM's Carrie and Tommy. The best bits.
1: It's Carrie and Tommy. Carrie is away. We got Loz Barry filling in the Sarvo.
2: Yes. Now, John Travolta has debuted a little new fashion statement.
3: Oh, yes. Mm.
2: It's a beret.
3: I have seen this.
2: Yes.
3: And I love it.
2: Yeah, he's trialed it with a cream coloured beret.
3: Where are we, Lossie? Are we in Cannes?
2: They're at Cannes Film Festival. Stunning. He was there for his directorial debut for the film Propeller One Way Night Coach.
3: And let me guess, it got a 10-minute standing ovation.
2: Probably.
3: Or something. The people at Cannes can't sit down.
2: No. Mm.
3: But whenever any movie, it doesn't matter what steaming pile of crap it is, they will get like a 10-minute standing ovation at the end. How do you not get bored?
2: I can't clap for that long.
3: No.
2: It's too annoying.
3: Yeah, it's so annoying.
1: Well, then you can't go to Cannes.
2: No, I can't go to Cannes.
1: No.
3: And also, what a circle jerk. Like, as in,
2: I know.
3: You must leave there going, this movie is going to break box office records. Did you see that? They stood up for 15 minutes.
1: Yeah.
3: And then it just tanks.
2: 17% on Rotten Tomatoes.
3: Yeah.
4: Quick note about this year's Cannes, though. They're filming the new season of The White Lotus.
2: They
4: you
2: are.
4: Might see him in the background of The White Lotus.
2: They are.
3: They're filming it at Cannes.
2: Yes,
4: yeah,
2: it's
4: part
2: set
4: of it.
2: At Cannes.
4: Set in the French Riviera, yes. So they're filming part of it in Cannes.
1: Each episode is just 40 minutes of clapping.
2: Yeah. He's explained why he's wearing the beret, why he's trialing something new as part of his directorial debut.
5: The old school directors wore berets.
6: And the glasses.
5: That's what I'm doing. I've been around for over 50 years doing movies, but I can't tell when I look back the difference between the events. And I said, I'm a director this time. You're an actor. Play the part of a director. Look like an old school director. So I looked up pictures, 20s, 30s, 40s, 50s, 60s, and the old school directors wore berets.
6: And the glasses.
5: And I thought, that's what I'm doing. I'm going to do an homage to being a director. So I'm going to play the part of being a director. And then when I look back, I'll know, oh, that was Propeller One Way Night Coach. That was Cannes. That's when I won the Palme d'Or. And I'll have vividness of it.
3: So I love that. So it's his directorial debut.
2: Yes.
3: And he admits then he's just an acting as a director.
2: Yes,
1: but
2: he's
1: doing good,
3: he's doing dress ups.
1: Because he can then be anything he wants to be.
2: Yeah.
1: John Travolta the surgeon. I'll just act as a surgeon.
3: Yeah. As a surgeon.
2: If I'm wearing a surgical mask, I'll know when that was. That's when I was surgical John.
1: I love how he said open heart surgery on that poor man.
3: I love how he said that when he looks back, it all looks the same. You know, and how can he tell? I'm like, no, because your face got older, then it got younger again.
2: Yes.
3: Then your hair disappeared, and then it came back looking real dark and real thick.
2: Also, Propeller One Way Night Coach as the name of the movie.
3: It sounds like three movies.
2: It sounds like Connections. It sounds like a thing in Connections.
3: Okay, what is it? We got Propeller. We got One Way Night Coach. It's Travolta. No, it's not.
2: Directorial debut.
3: Yeah, it's a directorial debut.
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8: 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Yeah. All over Sydney, it's Today FM's Carrie and Tommy.

0: 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All over Sydney, it's Today FM's Gary and Tommy. The best bits.
1: 13 10 60, caught cheating.
2: Yes, of the non-romantic kind, because Southampton FC over in the world of football, soccer, you're alright, shut it, you toilet.
3: Right.
2: Southampton FC were going to play in the Championship playoffs, and if they won that, they'd get promoted to the Premier League, a promotion that is worth in the region of £200 million over three seasons for the club, and they have been expelled for cheating because an analyst from Southampton was seen filming a training session by standing behind a tree, filming the Middlesbrough training sessions just with his iPhone. Bradley, g'day.
4: Hey, how's it going there?
2: Yeah, good. When did you get caught cheating?
4: So, back in high school, I actually have a twin brother, and we're in the same VCE class, and basically we were a laptop class, and I've logged into his laptop, sent his whole assignment to myself, me the dingleberry I am, all I did was change the font and obviously got caught out.
2: The font?
5: The font.
4: Yeah, that's all I did not change a thing.
2: That's the one they're always looking for. They're like, yeah, sure, the words are the same, but the font's different, like the handwriting.
6: What did you go with, a bit of Comic Sans?
4: Oh, because they said, oh, you're going to have to redo it to me and my brother. My brother's cracked it, as you can imagine. Oh. Poor bugger. But, yeah, all good.
2: What was the punishment, Bradley?
4: Well, I had done like a few other naughty things, and I was asked to leave that school, quite literally. So, it was the last straw.
2: Did you tell your brother if he left, you could keep going in secret, and they wouldn't know?
4: Exactly. I should have done that.
5: Yeah.
2: Thank you, Bradley. Appreciate it. Who you got, Wazzy?
5: Paula, were you caught cheating?
7: I was.
5: Oh, dear.
7: About 13 years ago, I lived in Queensland and my mum lived in Tasmania. And every evening at 7 o'clock, we used to watch Giggle and Hoot with the kids on ABC for Kids. And we'd have to guess which window they were going to, the owl was going to fly out of. Tommy knows where this is going. And because of the daylight savings time in Tassie, my mum would text me and let me know which window it was for about a week so I could beat my husband and 3-year-old.
5: Oh, my God.
2: Paula,
5: brilliant.
2: I love it so much.
6: Did you ever get caught?
7: I did. It was like about a week. It happened for about a week, and then my husband caught me getting the text message from my mum letting me know what window it was.
5: Oh, that's hilarious.
2: Paula, in that week, like, let's call it, you know, the best week of your life.
7: It was.
2: Was there any humility? Like, did you decide to throw one of the, like, games 2 days in or something so it didn't look bad?
7: No,
2: you just won everything.
7: I took everyone.
2: Did people get sus when you started asking your 3-year-old to put $50 on it the next night?
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2: 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A two-car crash in Plumpton for the M7 northbound near Power Street. A breakdown in Erskine Park for Erskine Park Road, northbound approaching Roper Road. An earlier crash now cleared in Reevesby for the M5 westbound approaching Gibson Avenue. 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
3: 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In Kiama, a truck has broken down on General Holmes Drive. It's in a northbound lane approaching the airport tunnel. And in Kensington, we had an early morning crash on South Dowling Street. That has been cleared. All lanes are back open, but now the traffic lights are flashing yellow. Todman Avenue at the Supercentre. 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
8: Thursday morning, powering through the week. Welcome to your Morning Chat, guys. Emma Chow, I'm nervous.
9: About what?
8: Well, you know I do the on-ground announcing for the, I'm not even going to say mighty, for the existing St. George Illawarra Dragons.
9: Oh, do you have performance anxiety?
8: Well, they are 10-0, which means 0-10, rather. They have lost all 10 games that they've played this year. They barely beat the bye. They only have 2 points on the ladder at the moment because they beat the bye.
9: Well, that's just that part and parcel. And you get the 2 points when you have the bye.
8: I know, just for no, you don't need to show up. Now, this week, this is why I'm nervous, because this weekend I'm hosting the Dragons game at Jubilee Oval, formerly Oakey Jubilee in Cogra.
9: Yeah.
8: We are playing the Warriors.
9: Oh, God.
8: Who are second on the table.
9: Okay, so what do you think?
8: Brisbane last week.
9: What do you think the thrashing is going to be? Like, what is the fight? Is the score nil?
8: I'm just.
9: Or is the score, like, two for a penalty?
8: I don't know. It's very... You know I'm a hype guy, right? I'm a hype girl. I love getting around people and make some noise. I do it to you guys all the time. I come in and go, some noise, Nathan, Emma team.
9: If you ever want someone to make you feel like you are the best freaking human in the world, Nathan Roy is your guy.
8: And I appreciate that.
9: Whatever you do, he will make you believe that you are the best person at it.
8: Now, I appreciate that, but it's very difficult when a team's down a lot and they haven't won a game and it's at home. Just, I don't know, what are some things I could say without pissing them off? Because if I do make some noise for your team and they're getting flogged, it's not good. I mean, they might turn around, who knows? Here's a few examples of the things I thought I could yell out, right? So normally it's make some noise, yes, the Dragons, which I just think it's not going to work at the moment.
9: Yeah,
8: so what about things like this? Dragons fans, it's okay.
9: Oh,
8: or Dragons fans, it can only get better.
9: We can only go up from here.
8: Yeah, that's fun. Like, Dragons fans, what about AFL? You know,
9: what if you're, like, honest and go, look, guys, we're not in a good space.
8: Yeah.
9: But if you cheer your boys on, you can...
8: What about, how about this?
9: Cheer them on to victory.
8: Hey, what about Dragons?
9: What an upset it would be.
8: Yeah.
9: Yes, let's do the upset. The Warriors might be second on the table, but what if our boys win today?
8: What if,
9: a story. Okay, how proud would you be to be a Dragon supporter
8: then? Okay, now I've got to do this for the whole game. What if it's 60 minutes is gone and we're down by 50?
9: Don't go home. It's mean.
8: That's nice.
9: I would actually be so...
8: Don't go home, it's mean.
9: It's
8: Start the chant. Don't go home, it's mean. Don't go home.
9: Don't go home.
8: Yeah, love that. Okay, great. I'll report back next week if I haven't been stabbed. Coming up very soon, we're asking the question on 131060. What feels embarrassing, but it shouldn't be? Like going to a St. George Dragons game. For me, as a diehard fan, I know, it's heartbreaking.
9: Well, that's two things that you do that you're embarrassed about.
8: Because there's another thing that I do, which is
9: you need to stop doing it. It's actually, people are going to be like, who is that weirdo? Why does he keep doing that?
8: Also, we have exclusive State of Origin tickets up for grabs 6 a.m. this morning. If you want them, keep them right here. 104.1 today for him. You got Nathan M, and that was a
9: morning.

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1: Yesterday on the show, Nath, you admitted to something a little bit embarrassing.
2: Is it weird that I go to dog parks without a dog?
1: Yes. Why don't you just get a dog? You've got a full yard there.
2: Yeah, I do eventually want to get a dog, but I also like watching and patting other people's dogs.
1: Yeah.
2: It kind of feels like going to a nude beach not being nude. You turned your nose up at this. The whole team said I was a weirdo for doing
1: this. It's weird and it's embarrassing. You're going to a dog park without a dog and you're just like lurking and watching the doggies. Those poor puppies just want to run around in peace, not with your beady eyes looking at them.
2: Lurking makes it sound like I'm there with a trench coat on and nothing else.
1: Binoculars.
2: Hiding behind a gum tree looking at retrievers running around. I'm not
1: lurking.
2: Are there
1: lurking. Lots of golden retrievers
2: there's
1: at that
2: park? There's so many goldens. What I've started doing, this is going to make me sound even creepier. I've started getting a coffee and just sitting on the park bench and sometimes they come up to me and I pat them and I nod. And
1: who's
2: the other,
1: your favourite golden retriever?
2: Oh, James Buddy. He's very cute. But something happened the other day and this isn't going to help my case because I know you're saying that this you're embarrassed for me for doing this.
1: I have secondhand embarrassment.
2: But this isn't going to help my case, but I'm going to tell you no because who cares, right? I'm already here. A lady came up to me and she saw me playing with the dogs and patting the dogs and she goes, oh, which one's yours?
1: Yeah, and what did you say?
2: I pointed to a random dog and said, that one.
1: Because you knew, you judged yourself.
2: I know.
1: These are everyday situations that people find embarrassing. And a list came out this week, actually, and these are so funny.
2: Mm.
1: So everyday normal things that people are like, oh, my God, don't look at me.
2: Yeah.
1: People singing happy birthday to you.
2: Oh, yeah, that's
1: especially
2: embarrassing.
1: Especially in a restaurant.
2: And they start to play the song. Or an office.
1: Yeah.
2: There's Don't Tell Auntie. They do this big thing, the Indian restaurant in the city.
1: Yeah.
2: They do this big thing where they come and they put a turban on your head and they bring out a cake with sparklers. I mean, it's amazing, but so embarrassing.
1: Yes, so embarrassing. Trying to park in a tight space while others are watching.
2: Oh,
1: I hate that. I'm a really good parallel parker.
2: You are very good.
1: But when there's like 16 cars on a main road that are now waiting for you and then you screw it up, you're like, oh my God, it's so embarrassing.
2: It's just so embarrassing.
1: Stretching before a workout.
2: it does look like something's wrong with you.
1: Yeah.
2: When you putting your leg on like a bench or something or you're kind of doing some up in the airs with it like side to side, you look like it's embarrassing.
1: What about this one? Trying on shoes in a store and walking around to
2: this
1: see
2: is
1: if
2: my
1: they
2: one.
1: Fit properly.
2: I literally read that. I wrote this down and I was like, trying on shoes.
1: He's got shoes.
2: Trying on shoes is my number one. When you have to put on socks, I feel like you're just in such a vulnerable position because you've got your tootsies are out and you just
1: and
2: sit
1: you have,
2: there.
1: Especially if you're a girl and you're trying on heels and your toenails are fugs.
2: And then
1: you really need a pedi.
2: Or toenails are fun.
1: Yeah, or you've got tinea or something. It's so embarrassing.
2: And then you've
1: got
2: to walk around the store.
1: Yeah.
2: Oh, it's so embarrassing.
1: Yeah, it's so embarrassing. Oh. I know, when you try on your heels, that's so embarrassing.
2: I know.
1: And finally, walking to the bathroom in a crowded restaurant. I get so embarrassed doing that. I don't know where to look. I look down at my feet. I don't want to make eye contact with anyone.
2: Can I add an extension to that?
1: Yeah.
2: Is when you go to the bathroom in a crowded restaurant, for me it's a cafe because that's when my morning timing is, and there's somebody in there and you've got to wait.
1: Oh.
2: Which means you're waiting at the front of the bathroom and everybody knows. Everybody knows because you can't just duck in there, right?
1: No, you
2: but
1: can't.
2: You're waiting there going, he's in there about to drop his guts.
1: And then you think that they're sitting there timing being like, that was 6 minutes, that's a long time.
2: Okay.
1: That's a long time.
2: Let's do this. 13, 10, 60. There's some great examples there. What are some things that are embarrassing but they shouldn't be?
1: Oh, wait, I got one more.
2: Okay.
1: Buying toilet paper.
2: Oh, yeah, buying toilet paper.
1: Everyone needs toilet paper. It's an essential.
2: It's very embarrassing.
1: It's so embarrassing.
2: But it shouldn't be. See, the common thread here is all these things, like me going to the dog park, right, without a dog, they feel embarrassing, but they shouldn't be.
1: Yeah.
2: Jump on the phone, 13 10 60. What is something that feels embarrassing, you're embarrassed when you do it, but it really shouldn't be? 13 10 60.

0: 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You got Nathan M. Welcome to your morning chat.
1: We right now, though, we're talking about when do you embarrass yourself? When do you feel embarrassed? When you shouldn't.
0: Yeah, you shouldn't be.
1: Mainly because I'm poking fun at Nate for going to dog parks without a dog and just, like, lurking at the puppy dogs.
0: Yes, and now you've got in my head and now I'm feeling embarrassed.
1: You should feel embarrassed.
0: Because I'm sitting, it feels weirder as I say it. I'm sitting on a bench and I'm patting other people's dogs and I'm lying that one of these dogs is mine.
1: Yeah, a woman came up to you and said, which one's yours? And you knew it was embarrassing because he said that one over there. You don't own a dog.
0: I'm mortified.
1: You haven't owned a dog the whole time I've known you.
0: Nicole from Tamil. Hi, Nick.
2: Hi, guys. Up yours.
0: Up yours. Thank you for using the official greeting of Nathan Emma. What's something that is embarrassing but it shouldn't be?
2: I would have to say going to a chemist or supermarket and buying lubricant.
0: Yeah.
1: Anything sexy time related is embarrassing, but really we should be like, yeah, we're getting lucky.
0: 100%. Well, even if I had to go and buy the CDs, right, the condoms.
1: The dommies.
0: Right, the dommies. Mm. I had the Dom Perignon. I would always...
1: The Dom Perignon comes first.
0: No, of course. Nicole, do you do this? If you just need the lube or if you just need the CDs, right, I often buy it with something else to try and disguise it, even if I don't
1: like
0: need that
1: banana?
0: Other thing. Do you? Yeah. Well, I've got to practice. Good on you, Nicole. Steph from Alfords Point. Hello, Steph.
3: Hi, how are you?
0: Hi, we're good, Steph. What's something that is embarrassing but it shouldn't be?
3: I cringe every time I have none in my bag and I need to ask someone for a tampon.
0: Yeah,
1: see,
0: I feel sorry for you ladies.
1: That's a girls' club thing, right? Steph, we shouldn't feel embarrassed about that. And I'm always so, I love being able to give one to someone who needs it. You know what I mean?
0: Feels like, yeah.
3: But I feel like no one ever has them when you need them. And then you stand there while they're awkwardly looking through their bag.
0: Oh, that's true.
3: And then there's no tampon anyway.
0: Yeah, and they've got to look through the whole thing. And Janine from sales has taken everything out. She's putting it on her desk.
1: And you probably don't even talk to Janine. Oh, she's just like, oh, I've got one. You're like, oh, no, now it's awkward conversation because she's giving me a tampon.
0: Actually,
1: I have to talk to her.
0: That's a good point. And I'll ask both you, Steph, and you, Em, is there a level of familiarity you need to have with somebody before 100%. You ask for a tampon, Steph? Like, who are you asking? Is there anyone that you wouldn't ask?
3: I once asked all the mums at a dance concert and no one had one because it was desperate. I'm like, nope, I have no shame right now. I've just got to go for it. Yeah. I ended up having to put my baby's nappy to, like, you know.
1: You know what? Desperate times, desperate measures. It does the trick.
0: Oh, my God. Thank you, Steph. Sylvie, you ladies, you put up with so much.
1: You really do.
0: Sylvie from Leppington. Hi, Sylvie.
4: Hey, good morning.
0: Good morning. What's something that feels embarrassing but it shouldn't?
4: Well, when you go to a clothes shop, you want to try about 6-8 items.
1: Yeah.
4: None of it fits. And then the lady's waiting outside thinking, oh, what are you taking? And you're like, nah, sorry, none of it fits.
0: Yeah.
4: You just feel like you wasted their time.
0: Yeah, yeah. I'm embarrassed by that too. And then because they're the ones who have to put it back and you just kind of just dump this big load of clothing in front of them. Yeah, Sylvie? And you haven't put it back. You haven't put it back on hangers. It's all over. The things are unbuttoned. Yeah.
4: Exactly.
0: And
1: that's why I love Zara, because they have the not quite right rack and you can just, like, hang it back. You don't have to talk to anyone.
0: Oh, really?
1: You just hang it back up there and you walk straight out of
0: it. And then, Sylvie, do you do what I do? When you dump that stuff, you, like, hightail it at it, like you walk so quick.
4: Absolutely.
0: You don't even look back. I won't go back to that shop for weeks. Neil from Blacktown. Hello, Neil.
5: Well, when going out shopping with the missus and she goes, come into the ladies' room because she wants to try out something or see how it fits.
0: And you have to stand there.
5: Yeah, sometimes outside or sometimes when you go inside, you definitely get the look from people.
0: Yeah,
1: because you're a man in, like, the ladies' change room, but you're just trying to help your lady because she needs your opinion.
0: Can I tell you, Neil, and Em as well, tell you what's even more embarrassing than that?
1: What?
0: Is just going to the ladies' change room without your missus.
1: That's just weird.

0: FM, you got Nathan M. Hey, we're the home of State of Origin tickets, and you're going to win them from us at 6 a.m. this morning. Keep it here. Also, a very special edition of Die on the Hill at 6:30 this morning. It's an emotional one. You're going to want to keep it here. But now, 131060, we let you pick whatever song you want to hear, and we reward you for it.
1: It's a tradies' world out there, team, so why not let them spin and choose? A sandwich in the wee hours. This is Nathan Emmer's Tradie Tracklist.
2: Have a flick around, I dare you, and then come back and then see if anyone else is letting you pick the music that they're playing on their radio station.
0: I love
2: I can tell you the answer.
0: Warning, Emma Chow.
2: Yeah, I'll tell you the answer. I'll save you the trouble. No one's doing your only wee up. You can call us right now, 131060, request a song, and we're going to play it right after that.
0: Yeah, we played in full for you. Yesterday, I was a happy little chappy, wasn't I?
2: You were. It was a Luke Combs song.
0: Because Luke Combs was requested, proving that we will play anything. And Luke Combs is my favourite artist.
2: Well, there's lots of... I think we had World Hold On. We had Addicted to Bass. We had Fat Man Scoop Be Faithful. Mockingbird. Eminem.
0: We've had some
2: Toto Africa.
0: Yes. But the sky is the limit here, guys.
2: The sky is the limit, and you don't just have to be a tradie. You just need to be up at this time and wanting to hear your own special song on the radio.
0: Whatever song you want to hear, here's what you need to do. You call 131060 right now. We play that song that you want to hear, and we'll sort you out with movie tickets. The perfect way to start your Thursday morning. Your song and your movie. 131060, jump on the phones. The tradie track list is on next. You keep it here. Today FM, Nathan M. Yes, I can.

0: 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Here we go. Sing it, Harry.
1: It's a tradies world out there, team. So why not let them spin and chew a sandwich in the wee hours? This is Nathan Emmer's Tradie Tracklist.
0: The Tradie Tracklist is on, the ladies and gentlemen of Sydney. This is where the power of the playlist is in their hands, Emma Chow. No one else does this.
2: No one else does it. I dared you before, and you probably did it and went, gosh, she's right. I told you. I told you I was right.
0: Mum's always right, guys.
2: Mummy's always, most of the time, right. Anyway, you call up 131060, request a song, and we play it straight away.
0: Oh, I love this so much. It's so much fun. And the phones are going nuts this morning. People want to hear it. The Tradie Tracklist is catching on, people.
2: Yeah, and you never know what kind of song you're going to get. Yesterday was Luke Combs. What is it going
0: to
2: be today?
0: Oh, God, and it was a good start to the day yesterday, wasn't it? It's a good start to the day, which I love this because it can be anything you want. Sarge from Horsley Park. Up yours, Sarge. Hello.
3: Up yours, nice.
0: G'day, mate. We salute you, Sarge. What are you up to this morning, Sarge? Anything special? Off to work?
3: No, I got off to work.
0: What do you do for work, Sarge?
3: Machine operator.
0: Machine operator. What kind of machines are we talking, Sarge?
3: Excavators, bobcats.
0: Oh, yeah, the fun stuff. Okay. How good is that? Did you, Sarge, question, because as a kid, we all wanted to be able to drive the excavators and the bobcats and the diggers. Were you like that as a kid as well? And then you actually went and did.
3: Yeah, I was like that as a kid. My dad forced me when I was young.
0: Oh,
2: really?
0: What's that?
2: Is your dad also an excavator?
3: Yeah, he's an operator. Yeah, he works for the mines.
0: Oh, okay. There's good money in that too, isn't there, Sarge?
3: Yeah, big money in that.
0: Good cash money. All right, well, Sarge, I love you, bud. You get to pick the song. The power of the place is in your hand. What would you like, brother?
3: We'll go Lean Back, Fat Joe.
2: Oh, my God.
3: Is that a good one?
2: That's a good one.
0: Sarge, you know it's a good one, bro. You know it's a good one.
2: I haven't heard this in so long.
0: Oh, I didn't think we could get better than Lukey Combs. We've got with Fat Joe. Okay, Sarge, we need you to introduce this. We're going to sort you out some movie tickets as well, brother. And Sydney, if you're listening, more chances for the Tradie Tracklist tomorrow. Sarge, I need you to introduce that. I need you to say, this is Fat Joe, Lean Back. I'm Sarge on Today FM. Can you do that?
3: Yeah, done.
0: Go ahead, bro.
3: This is Sarge from Lean Back, Fat Joe.
0: Yeah, today. Say Today FM.
3: Oh, and Today FM.
0: Bang, yeah. Get it, Sarge. Have a good day, brother.
3: Thanks, mate.
0: Good on ya. This one's for Sarge. This one's for you, Sydney. Tradie Tracklist is on Today FM. Yeah.

0: Thank you, Sarge, for the tradie track list this morning. Oh, a bit of Fat Joe, Lean Back 104.1 today, FM. You got Nathan M. Tradie track list returns tomorrow. All right, Sydney, here's your warning, and you might need some tissues for this, because it's been 20 years since one of the most emotional TV deaths of all time. Oh. So very soon our die on this hill is going to be, what do you think the saddest TV death or movie death is of all time? I've got a few.
1: Well, you can only pick one. Can't die on the hill for three.
0: I've got one, and he's not human, but it's very upsetting.
1: Oh.
0: Very upsetting.
1: Okay.
0: He was given a sock and then he died. Very upset.
1: A sock for
0: you haven't seen
1: one
0: it.
1: Sock?
0: You haven't seen it.
1: Oh, right. Okay.
0: You haven't
1: probably
0: seen
1: some
0: it.
1: Harry Potter reference. okay, but coming up next, we're going to give away tickets to the State of Origin next week.
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4: 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In Kermond, a truck crash, Bell's Line of Road, eastbound near Roland Avenue. It's brought some wires down as well. In Kiama, a broken down truck, General Holmes Drive, lane 1 northbound is blocked just before the airport tunnel. And at Padstow, a breakdown, Fairford Road, northbound at Davies Avenue. 300,000 Australians homeless. 7.8 million Australians, one meal a day. Feed the hungry. 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
7: Morning, I'm Lauren Howarth. A man has been charged with stealing a camera from a Bondi Beach terror attack victim. The 35-year-old's accused of taking it moments after photographer Peter Maher was fatally shot in December. The camera has since been recovered. A police chase has stretched across multiple suburbs in Sydney southwest overnight. Officers tried to stop an allegedly speeding car in Liverpool before it eventually came to a stop in Greenacre. The driver's been charged to face court today. The Premier's hit out at the federal government, accusing it of overtaxing working Aussies. Chris Minns saying bracket creep is hitting families hard, leaving some people working Wednesday, Thursday and Friday for the government. And a new study has found plastic food wrappers, bottles and lids are the world's most common coastal litter. Researchers studied data from more than 5,000 surveys to come up with the first global analysis of its kind. Today's weather forecast, partly cloudy, a possible shower or two, tops of 19 in Parramatta, 20 in the city. 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
10: Good morning, Sydney.
11: Did you sleep well?
10: Well, we both know you're exactly where you need to be.
12: Wake up with Nathan Emma.
13: Nathan Emma.
10: Hey, Sydney.
11: Look out.
13: How you doing?
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13: I'm now the official pin-up boy.
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10: Reliable.
13: I am your side piece.
10: No, not so good for your guts.
13: I often choke on my own spit.
10: Emma Chow is like an acai bowl.
11: There's always one in every family.
10: Nutritious.
11: Huh? How dare you?
10: Full of energy.
11: Oh.

0: DeJong.
1: Do yourself a favour, right? What's a real sensitive part of your body? Your nose? When you go home, just get a pair of jeans and rub your nose on your jeans.
2: I can think of other body parts, but it's going to hurt more.
1: Just get your areola then and just rub it.
0: So get your salutations ready.
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0: It's your new favourite breakfast show.
6: Wake up with Nathan Emma.
1: Oh, Thursday, come at us. G'day, Sydney. Welcome to the show. Nathan M reporting for duty. Big show on the way, Mrs. Chow.
2: Mrs. Chow.
1: Well, I don't know. Just thought we'd go formal this morning because we
2: it's
1: do have...
2: Ms. It's an M-S.
1: Are you Ms.?
2: I'm a Ms. Chow. I'm a Mrs. Lisbona.
1: Oh.
2: I'm a Ms. Chow.
1: I get confused.
2: I feel like Ms. is too, like, little girl.
1: I get confused.
2: Mm.
1: Is it Ms.? What is the order, right? So Mrs., I thought Mrs. is married, isn't
2: yeah.
1: it? Mrs.
2: Ms. is you don't know.
1: Ms. is like a bit of a mystery.
2: It's a,
1: like
2: it's a bit of a
1: mistress.
2: Mystery.
1: Yeah.
2: It's a bit of a mystery.
1: Oh, mystery. Of course.
2: Yeah.
1: Is that what that means?
2: I just remember my friend in high school, she did MS, and I used to do Miss, and I'm like, why are you doing Ms. for?
1: Because Ms.
2: And she said, it's like, it's more ambiguous, it's like more professional.
1: Yeah.
2: It's more mysterious, and like, why should anyone I know if you're a Mr. or Mrs. And I'm like, oh, good point.
1: Ms.
2: Good point.
1: Ms. is a bit sexy.
2: Yeah.
1: Isn't it? Like, there's something. I remember at school, we had a few Mrs.
2: Mm.
1: And the Mrs. are always the teachers that we had a crush on.
2: Yeah.
1: Yeah. Yeah. Mrs. is kind of like, oh, you're off limits now.
2: Boring.
1: Boring. Hey, I tell you what's not boring. That's this show. We've got the Prime Minister on this. Mr. Prime Minister.
2: Mr. Prime Minister. People have mixed reviews on Albo at the moment. But if you've got a question for him, because we're going to give him your questions.
1: Mm-hmm.
2: So DM us at Today Breakfast on socials. You can give us a call at 131060.
1: Yeah, you can ask the Prime Minister whatever you want. We're just we're just open up the boom gate for you, Sydney.
2: We are merely the vessel. We want to ask the questions that Sydney wants the answers to.
1: We are the content vessel, as Em said, at Today Breakfast on Instagram. Or you can call at any point on 131060. You can ask Albo whatever you want after 8 a.m. But let's be honest, this is one of the main things you want, Sydney. You want tickets to State of Origin.
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0: important rugby league is to Sydney and the pinnacle of that game is State of Origin. So we are giving tickets away every day this week. We've had some winners this week already. And if you want to win these State of Origin tickets, you jump on the phones right now. 13 10 60. It is called Weight of Origin. All you need to do is wait on the phone to us for 3 whole hours. You do that, you win the tickets, you and a mate, exclusive tickets to game one.
1: It's not just that, though. We're going to be checking in.
0: Yeah.
1: And if you're not answering within a certain time frame, then your tickets get given to the next person. If your phone line drops out because you're in a lift or you're in a bad like reception area, too bad. Goes to the next person.
0: Too bad, so sad. Mm. You've got to keep it here with Today FM. You've got to keep on the line with us. You drop out at any point, then Sydney, somebody else can swoop in and steal those tickets, which means if you don't get on right now, in 15 minutes' time, the person who is on our Weight of Origin line could drop off and you swoop in and steal the tickets.
1: Yeah, a couple of days ago, Mike only lasted 24 minutes.
0: Yeah, we have had a few people that have lasted the entire show, though, which is very impressive. So this is your chance right now. 13 10 60 Sydney, if you would like to win exclusive Game 1 State of Origin tickets from your pals, Nathan M at Today FM, you must call now. 13 10 60. You could win these tickets from us next with Weight of Origin. Die in this hill's around the corner. Backstreet Boys keeps us going Thursday morning.

Chris, Nathan, Emma, it's the hill Sydney's prepared to die on. The thing you believe with your whole chest. The opinion your mates hate. The take you'll defend until the very end. Die on the hill this morning. Get it off your chest in 15 minutes with Nathan, Emma on 105.7.

0: 104.1 today, fam. You got Nathan M on for a Thursday, Emma Chow. Now, this is very important, and it's already got emotional. It has already got emotional because something has happened with this.
1: This is State of Origin.
2: Witness State of Origin Game 1 live in Sydney on the 27th of May. Head to NRL.

0: Okay, it's already got full. This hasn't happened yet. Of course, welcome to Weight of Origin. We have got exclusive tickets to the State of Origin. If you want to win them, we've just asked 131060. You've got to wait on the line for the whole 3 hours of the show. If you drop off at any point, somebody else swoops in and steals the tickets. Now, I believe, and I've got to talk to the girls outside now. Jason from Beaumont Hills. He's a massive Blues fan. He was calling from the office. He was in Blacktown this morning. Yeah. He was put through. I'm going to go to Commando Soap. So he was going to be our Weight of Origin guy, yeah?
1: Yeah, so he wanted to win the tickets for his daughter, huge fan, and was going to listen from school the whole day.
2: Okay.
0: I love this.
1: Yeah.
0: And what's happened?
1: Ready to go, and he's dropped off.
2: Oh,
1: and he's
2: gosh,
1: heartbreaking.
0: Dropped off within seconds. This is the quickest Weight of Origin drop-off we've had.
2: Yeah.
0: Oh, Jason, he had them.
2: This is why this game is so fun.
0: Yeah.
2: Because you never know when someone's going to drop out and you can swoop in and steal these tickets.
0: And that is exactly what Christy from Belrose has just done. Hello, Christy.
3: Hello, how are you?
2: Hi, Christy.
0: You sneaky, sneaky thing. You have just swooped in. Jason didn't even last a second on the air, which means, Christy, you get to swoop in and wait on the line. Do you reckon you can wait on the line for the rest of the, 2 hours, 45 minutes? You reckon you can do that?
3: Yes, I can, because I literally just had my daughter call me, and I went, I've got to go. I'm waiting online to get your Origin ticket. She's like, go, Mum, go.
2: Oh, okay.
3: So, yes,
0: the support.
2: The familial support. It means everything.
0: I love that. Okay, Christy, have you got much on this morning? Because you've got 2 hours and 45 minutes to kill, and you must answer any time we talk to you.
3: I do. I've got to get my other child to school, and I've got to get ready for work, but we can make this happen.
2: Okay, so you're very, very busy this morning, Christy. Are there any black spots that you could potentially drive through where it might drop out?
3: I'm hoping not, because that would be really sad if it did.
0: Yeah, it would be sad. It'd be sad for you. Fun content for us, but sad for you.
3: It would be.
0: Okay, well, Christy, your time is officially on. Mm. 2 hours, 45 minutes. We'll be checking back with you. But Sydney, as Christy has already done, if she drops off at any point, you swoop in and take the tickets.
2: Yep.
0: That is why you've got to keep it with us if you want to win these Origin tickets. Christy, good luck. We'll check in with you soon, okay?
3: Catch you later.
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8: 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In Revesby, a truck and motorbike crash, Milpera Road, westbound near Sherwood Street. Kermond, a truck crash, Bell Line of Road. It's eastbound near Roland Avenue. And at Kensington, traffic lights on the flash, Topman Avenue at the Supercentre. 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

0: favourite way to wake up in the morning. 104.1 today, fam. You got Nathan M for a Thursday, tops of 21 in Penrith, 19 in North Rocks this morning. The Prime Minister live on the show, 8 a.m. this morning. We're letting you ask him whatever you want. 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
3: Here's what everyone's going to be talking about today. The NRL has confirmed the four teams for the 2027 season opener in Vegas.
0: Well, I'm worried that it's going to be a jinx because my Dragons were there this year. I was there this year and now they haven't won a game. So
3: I don't think that had anything to do with you. They're the best team on paper.
0: What do you mean?
3: So it's going to be the Storm versus Tigers.
0: Oh, yeah.
3: And Eels versus Titans.
0: Can I say...
3: It's going to be at Allegiant Stadium again.
0: Tigers fans are going to go nuts over there, which I love. Mm. They've got such a loyal fan base.
3: And are they one of the oldest teams as well?
0: One of the oldest... Well, they combined because they were two different teams that came together. But they got a huge fan base, a hugely passionate fan base. Mm. And I think off the back of the Tigers' success, not to jinx them, that they've had this year, I'm a Leichhardt lad now, so I may well swap over the Tigers.
3: Oh, well, that would be very convenient, wouldn't
0: Absolutely.
3: It? Because they're doing well this year.
0: I can walk to

0: called Bianca Adler. She's 18 years old. She's become one of the youngest people in the world to summit Mount Everest. It's the world's highest peak at 8.8 kilometres.
1: Now, this is her second go at it,
0: isn't it? This is her second go. I think last time, because we spoke to her last year.
1: We had her on the show. She's a very impressive young lady.
0: Very impressive. Very well spoken. She missed out by 200 and something metres to get to the top. She actually summited this time.
1: Yeah. That's crazy. To go back and do it again.
0: Yeah, because the training, I don't think people understand the altitude. You did Kilimanjaro.
1: Yeah, we did Kilimanjaro.
0: And you would have had to train and acclimatise at every level.
1: But this is another level again, doing Everest. And I remember talking to Bianca, and she's so impressive, and as you said, Em, she's so well spoken, but she spoke about walking past dead bodies.
0: Yeah, well, she got to the death zone last time and then turned around.
1: Oh,
0: yeah.
1: But good on her. That's good fantastic her. News. Aussie's killing it.
0: And finally, a bit of uproar about this. Sydney's Kudos Bank Arena is going to be renamed to Afterpay Arena.
1: Stop changing the name.
0: Because of a new naming rights partnership. It's going to last for 5 years. So in 5 years' time, just when we get used to saying Afterpay Arena, it's going to change to something else.
1: Mate, I still call it All Phones Arena, to be honest.
0: I thought it was ANZ before that.
1: Really?
0: But a core was ANZ before
1: a core
0: that.
1: A core was Telstra Stadium and, ANZ. Before that was ANZ and then before that was Telstra.
0: And then which one is Allianz is the one that's like the SCG, right?
1: Allianz is the SCG, okay. Yeah. It's very confusing, isn't it? It's very confusing.
0: And then there's also NG as well. Oh, you've just got to remember
1: NG
0: all these
1: Stadium, which used to be Spotless Stadium. Remember? Before that, it was Spotless Stadium where the Giants played.
0: Yeah, okay.
1: Bloody confusing, mate.
0: All I know is that NG was for Bad Bunny's concert and for Friday's Live. Well, that's all I know.
1: What I love is when, and I feel bad for the sponsors when this happens, when a particular oval or ground has its own colloquial name and then they don't use the sponsor's name, I'd be so pissed off.
0: Yeah.
1: Like Shark Park, for example. All they say is Shark Park.
0: What is it actually?
1: Who knows?
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5: 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In Revesby, a truck and motorbike crash at Milpera Road at westbound near Sherwood Street. Kermond, a truck crash. Wires are down. Bellsline of Road eastbound near Roland Avenue. Kensington, traffic lights are flashing yellow. Todman Avenue at the Supercentre. 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
10: Hey there, I'm Lauren Howarth. One of the heroes of the Bondi Beach terror attack, Ahmed El Ahmed, has allegedly been threatened by two of his brothers. They're accused of demanding $200,000 from him after he received more than $2.5 million from an online fundraiser. The Premier's broken ranks with his own party, accusing the federal government of overtaxing working Aussies. Seven reporter Josh Martin says Chris Minns claims pay rises to frontline staff are being eaten up by bracket creep.
11: And that the federal government has not done enough to give tax back to Australian workers. His state treasurer, Daniel Mookie, has also refused to back in the federal government's changes to the capital gains tax.
10: Red tape's being slashed to deliver more outdoor dining and rooftop bars across the state. And a UK radio station has apologised after accidentally announcing King Charles had died. They've blamed the mistake on a computer error. Charles is indeed still alive, visiting Northern Ireland with the Queen. Today's weather forecast: partly cloudy, a possible shower or two, tops of 19 in Parramatta, 20 in the city. Nathan Emma's $50,000 pub quiz is back this morning. Answer five questions in 30 seconds and you could win $50,000. 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
17: I never thought I'd say Kim Kardashian's name and Coke in the same sentence, but here we are.
18: Well, you haven't been in one of their after parties.
17: Yeah, a Polish truckie has been sent to prison for 13 years and 6 months for smuggling more than $8 million worth of cocaine in a shipment of undies by Kim's brand Skims.
18: Oh, Skims. That's why it's worth millions of dollars, because it's hiding some cocaine there.
17: Yeah.
18: So,
17: isn't that crazy?
18: So the truck's been pulled over. Yeah. And but Hang on.
17: It was on its way to Amsterdam, I believe.
5: I bet it was. Yeah, it's a great place.
18: So I feel like undies aren't the greatest place to hide illicit drugs because there's not much of them.
17: Well, normally on the shows, they hide them in tins of tomatoes and stuff.
5: Yeah, which is genius. You know what I mean? Or like I've seen it in like teddy bears and stuff.
17: Yeah.
5: At least that's how mine comes in.
17: Finally, One Direction has been broken up for 10 years, although I did clarify this with Google and they said technically not a breakup, just an extended hiatus. But Niall Horan says the group chat between the boys is still active. Have a listen to him explain on the And The Writer Is podcast.
8: We're good at, like, checking in on each other and see how everyone's doing. That's the only thing about what we do is anyone could be anywhere at any time. You'd be like, oh, I've just arrived, and they're like, well, I left last night. Like, there's a lot of... But yeah, I definitely speak to them all every couple of weeks.
18: Oh, that's cute.
17: It's really nice when boys check in with each other.
18: I did yesterday.
17: I think that's such a natural thing for a girl to do with her girlfriends.
18: You'd be surprised. I feel like my friendship group is getting a lot better at it. I feel like since we get older, we're getting a lot better at it. And a lot of my mates have kids now and families, and we don't see each other as often. So now, literally yesterday, the two of my group chats, I was kind of, I don't know, I think I was having maybe a sad or sentimental moment. I was at the gym, finished a set on the bench press.
17: What did you send to the boys?
18: I just sent to the boys. I said, how are we, fellas? Miss you all.
17: Aw. And that's just enough to get the ball rolling on the group chat.
18: It was nice, except for the first response that just said, gay.
17: And that's what they said.
19: With Emma Chow.
18: I didn't say that. I was the one who checked in. That was the first response. Don't get angry at me for that. And then the same guy then replied, said, I'm good and well, mate. How are you?
17: Okay. All right. Let's do Die on This Hill.
18: 131060. What is the saddest movie death of all time?
17: Oh, I've got a good one for this one.
18: The saddest? You mean you've got a sad one for this one?
17: Yeah, like I've got a good Die on This Hill for the sad
18: death. Because we got a voice note yesterday, and this one, it's 20 years since this sad movie death.
17: Oh.
18: So whatever you can think of, 131060, jump on the phones right now. What is the saddest movie death of all time? If you give us a call, we've got these Mario prize packs as well. Perfect for your kids. Also, family passes to Taronga Zoo. You want to score yourself those? 131060. What is the saddest movie death of all time? Mario prize packs, Taronga Zoo family passes up for grabs. We'll do it next. Walk the Moon Now. Today, FM.

0: 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It is time to die on the hill.
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2: very strongly about things, so I'm dying on this hill. And don't try to at me, because I won't budge.
0: Yeah, to die on the hill means to have a staunch opinion on something that will not change no matter what. We got a voice note last night on our Instagram, at Today Breakfast. The voice note has come through from Marie. This is what she said.
3: I'm obsessed with the OC to TD show, right? And this year I've watched it for like the fourth time. I've just got into the episode where Marissa dies and I'll die on this hill. It is the saddest moment in like all of movie and TV history. I like bore my eyes out every single time.
0: Oh, it is.
4: It was pretty epic.
0: It is pretty sad. Oh, remember this too? I used to have this on my iPod Nano on my way to school. Ready? Oh,
4: come on.
2: Here we come.
0: Oh, poor old Marissa. That was a sad one.
4: Great songs on that soundtrack.
0: We used to talk about that at school. I remember we all kept. I went to an all-boys school, and half of them were all crying on the train when we were talking about it.
4: It's also, by the way, when you used to watch like episodes on TV every week.
0: Yes, oh,
4: like
0: it's full
4: it was
0: on
4: free-to-air TV.
0: But that is a fantastic one. Hey,
4: that is a good one.
0: We're giving away State of Origin tickets to whoever can stay on the phone the whole time, and we got 5 seconds to cross to Christy if she doesn't drop out. Christy, hello.
5: Hello, I'm here. I'm waiting.
0: Okay, Christy, we've checked in with you. Have you got a sad movie death or a sad TV death that you can think of?
5: Oh, you're putting me on the spot.
0: That's the point of this, if you want the State of Origin tickets.
5: Hold on a minute. The State of Origin tickets is for me to be on the end of the show.
0: Yes, yes, yes.
4: Oh, semantics, oh,
0: someone's
4: yes.
0: Read the T's and Z's.
4: I'll give you mine. My die on this hill.
0: Yes.
4: For saddest movie death, or should I say deaths?
0: Oh, no, multiple.
4: It was a simultaneous one.
0: What?
4: Noah and Ali on The Notebook.
0: Oh,
5: that's a good one.
4: Right. Have you at seen the end that, in Christy? The nursing home.
5: Yep.
0: Devastating.
4: Yep. Oh, my God.
0: Oh,
5: the cool. Resident.
0: Oh,
5: the lady that died in The Resident. Oh, can't think of what her name is.
0: Yeah, well, she's dead now. Who cares?
5: She's dead now.
0: Good, Christy. Well done. Ray from Cranbrook. Up yours, Ray.
6: Up yours, guys. How you going?
4: Hey,
0: we're good, Ray. We're talking about the saddest movie death of all time. What hill are you going to die on here?
6: Well, I'm going to have to say Jack on the Titanic.
4: Jack!
0: Now, can I just say, Yaz, who works on the show, has got some strong opinions on this. So, yeah, are you sad with Jack's death, or you're just more pissed off at Rose, Yaz? Yes?
7: I'm pissed off at Rose because everyone knows that there was enough space on that door for Jack.
0: Yeah. So,
4: totally.
0: So you're less sad. Are you the same, Ray? Are you more pissed off at Rose than sad for Jack?
6: Yeah, a bit of both.
4: Yeah. What a bitch.
0: Yeah, she is. What a mom. Marissa from Kellyville. Hi, Marissa. Up yours?
8: Hi. Up yours.
0: What hill are you going to die on this morning?
8: Oh, when Patrick from Offspring died, they'd had a rocky start to their relationship. She was pregnant and very, very sad. I can still cry about it just thinking about it.
4: Do you know, I never got into Offspring, but I knew, like, Patrick and the other lead character, they were very on and off their relationship, right? And then they finally made it work.
0: Devastating news. I never saw it. But I tell you what no one's brought up yet, which is my one that I'm dying on the hill. What? Dobby. Dobby in Harry Potter. When Dobby dies, it's devastating. Producer CJ, I know you'll back me in here. Dobby dying is the saddest moment in movie history. Would you agree with that, Producer CJ?
9: There's 10 times worse, Nath. I'm sorry.
0: Who? Who? What? Who's worse?
9: Hedwig.
0: Oh, Hedwig the bird.
4: Oh, my God.
0: Yeah, that's actually quite sad because Hedwig tries to save. These are all spoilers, by the way, all these people.
4: Oh, no. Some people that haven't watched Harry Potter.
0: No one said Marley yet either. Joel from Greystanes. Up yours, Joel.
10: Up yours. Morning, guys.
0: Morning, hey, Joel. Saddest movie death of all time. What hill are you going to die on, brother?
10: 100% has to be Macaulay Culkin, Thomas in My Girl.
4: Oh, my God.
11: His glasses.
4: I can't see without my glasses.
11: I can't see without his glasses.
10: Oh. Do not deal. We still have to.
4: Especially as a kid as well.
0: Oh, that's actually heartbreaking. Do you, I mean, how old were you when you saw that for the first time, do you reckon?
10: That's the worst part as well, because we watched, you know, like all the Macaulay Culkin classics. You watch Home Alone, you watch Richie Rich, and then it's like, you watch that and it's like, so I think I was about 10.
0: Oh.
10: And my life has ruined
0: 10
10: ever since.
0: 10 years old. Oh. Joel, me and Em have just done it. Can you give us a quickie? Can't see without his glasses.
10: He can't see without his glasses.
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16: 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In Redfern, a motorbike crash, Cleveland Street, westbound at Pitt Street. A motorbike crash involving a truck at Reevesby. It's Milpera Road, westbound near Sherwood Street. Nick Kermond, a truck crash has brought some wires down Bell's Line of Road, eastbound near Roland Avenue. Public transport is ready when you are. Tap on, tap off, and travel with a weekly $50 cap. 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

0: 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You got Nathan M on for a Thursday. Sorry, guys, we're having a chinwag outside. But I tell you what we do have. We have $50,000 to give away.
1: We do.
0: $50,000. The game is 50K pub quiz. If you want to win that money, 131060, jump on the phones right now and you could win that cashola. Emma Chow, you give people an answer as well.
1: Yeah, this one's for free. Not only do you get one on The Chase with Larry Emder at 5 p.m. on Channel 7 every night, that's always the answer to question 3, by the way.
0: Mm-hmm.
1: I'm now going to give you the answer to question 2. The answer to question 2 is Severus Snape.
0: Oh, another Harry Potter reference. All right, $50,000. Severus Snape could be the reason you win that cash. If you want to play 50K pub quiz, jump on the phones. We do it next.
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7: 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In Coomond, a truck crash has brought some wires down Bell's Line of Road eastbound near Roland Avenue. Kensington, traffic lights are flashing yellow. Todman Avenue at the Supercentre. From Ascot to Moore Park, Southern Cross Drive is building quickly citybound, and the M4 slowing eastbound now at the M7 interchange. Unlock a Volkswagen deal this end of financial year, like the Crafter Runner from $59,990 drive away. 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
26: Good morning, I'm Lauren Howarth. Police have charged a man with stealing a photographer's camera moments after he was fatally shot in the Bondi Beach terror attack. The 35-year-old allegedly took Peter Maher's equipment in December before pawning it days later. Officers have since managed to recover the camera. A battle's brewing between the Premier and the federal government. Chris Minns has broken ranks with his own party to accuse Canberra of overtaxing working Aussies. Some leading economists have backed his calls for income tax reform. New moves to supercharge our state's nighttime economy. Red tape's being cut to deliver more outdoor dining spaces and rooftop bars, while another 24 councils have also earmarked plans for new nightlife hubs. And close to a third of Aussies say they've been underpaid at least once. A new poll from ADP also finding one in four workers have noticed at least one mistake on their pay slip in the past year alone.
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26: Today's weather forecast, a bit cloudy with a slight chance of rain, 19 the max in Bankstown, 20 in the city. 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
0: We are the only station in town with $50,000 to give away. It's some serious cash if you want to win it. 7 a.m. and 8 a.m. every morning is when we play. Taylor from Kensington. G'day, Taylor. How are you?
36: Good morning. Oh. I'm doing good, guys. How are you?
1: Taylor, good morning. Good. Love your vibe,
0: Taylor. Hey? If you won $50,000, what's that going towards?
36: I'm going to Europe for Europe summer. I'm going to drink Aperol Spritz.
1: Yes.
36: It's going to be so good.
0: Oh, my God. More like Europe. Am I right, Taylor?
36: Exactly. Yeah, you're
0: it.
36: Coming too, Nate. I love the vibe.
0: Oh, that's my girl. Have you been to Europe before?
36: I have, but that was back when I was about 19, so it's been nearly 10 years.
0: Oh, yeah. Yeah, she's
1: you're
0: a
1: different
0: bit,
1: woman now, Taylor. You're grown up.
36: Exactly.
1: Yeah.
36: Exactly.
0: Bit more experience under the belt, hey, Taylor. look out, Europe is all I can say. Am I right, Taylor?
36: 100%. Yeah, no longer house wine, cocktails.
1: Oh, yeah. Those Italian bartenders better watch out on the Amalfi Coast.
0: I love you so much. Okay, exactly. Taylor, you got 30 seconds to correctly answer 5 questions. Your timer starts in the first question. You can pass, come back if you don't know a question. Taylor, we have to take your first answer. Are you happy with all of that?
36: Yeah, perfect.
0: Oh, I really want you to win this.
1: Me
0: come
1: too.
0: On, Taylor, let's do this. All right.
1: Okay. Doncha and Stick With You are songs by which girl group?
36: Pussycat Dolls.
1: Alan Rickman is known for playing which Hogwarts professor?
36: Severus Snape.
1: Which iconic Aussie rock band is named for two types of electrical current?
36: AC/DC.
1: True or false, Manly Beach is longer than Bondi Beach?
36: Pass.
1: What Disney movie is about a small blue alien named Stitch?
36: Lilo and Stitch.
1: Okay, true or false, Manly Beach is longer than Bondi Beach?
0: Lock one in.
1: Nick, say it.
36: True.
0: Okay, she got it in. Is it true? Is true the answer?
1: Hang on, false?
0: Hang on. Definitely got the answer in, but is it correct? Is it true?
1: She got it on the buzzer.
0: But is it the correct answer? I don't know.
2: It is the correct answer.
1: Oh, yes!
36: Oh, my God.
1: Taylor!
36: Oh, my God.
1: Oh, my God, Taylor!
36: Is that all right?
1: Are you all right? Taylor,
2: yes!
1: You bloody did it!
0: Taylor, we love this.
36: That's amazing.
0: Taylor, I loved you from the moment you came on this show. Well done. You're coming along to 50K Pub Quiz Day, which means Euro Summer. You can smell that.
36: I can smell it.
0: Is that Positano?
1: It's Positano, Aperol Spritz, and Reef Oil.
0: Oh, God, yes.
36: I was about to say, no hostels this time around.
0: Get on you, Taylor. Oh, well done. Down to the wire, on the buzzer right now. Okay, look, there's another opportunity to win this. 8 a.m. this morning, if you want to be like Taylor, take home the $50,000 50K Pub Quiz. We play again very soon, but Emma Chow, tomorrow is big. Tomorrow is our second really cool ride to school. 7-year-old Bronson.
1: Mm-hmm.
0: We had him on the show yesterday. He'll be coming to school in Ferraris.
1: Yes.
0: Two things are going to happen within the next 10 minutes. We're going to find out what other special guests are going to be there. Mm-hmm. Not just for Bronson, but for all of Sydney.
1: Yep.
0: There's two very important guests who are going to be there. But
1: is there another kid?
0: There might be another kid. We might be having a double really cool ride to school.
1: What?
0: Because we got a message about another kid at Bronson School who absolutely deserves a really cool ride to school. And we're going to find out more about that very, very soon. Also, the couple courtroom returns just before 8 o'clock. And it involves the question of the bank and mum and dad and potentially a daughter being kicked out of mum's house. You get the verdict very soon. Today FM, hey.

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1: Hey, I'm Bronson.
0: The countdown for Bronson's really cool ride to school is on. Tomorrow, Bronson rolls into school with a moment he'll never forget.
2: We would love to give Bronson a ride to school in a Ferrari.
0: Oh!
3: Bronson, are you excited?
1: I'm so excited. Yeah!
0: But first, we're putting the final touches on something seriously next level. On 104.1 Today FM. Oh
4: yeah! Yeah! Hey, my name is Somber. This is my song, Calm Record.
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0: 104.1 Today FM, you got Nathan M for a Thursday, 14 minutes past 7. Emma Chow, tomorrow is our second instalment of this.
1: We'll drop you off at school in a Ferrari or a helicopter, I don't know, whatever you want. It's Nathan Emmett.
2: It's really cool.
1: Right to school.
3: Oh, this is our favourite thing to do. We're making the little boys and girls of Sydney the kings or queens of their school. And these are kids that are really deserving. They're having a tough time. School is not a fun place for everyone all the time.
0: No.
3: It's hard to learn. Sometimes it's hard to make friends. Sometimes you're battling health problems at the same time as all of that going on.
0: Now, yesterday we met the second recipient of our really cool ride to school. He is the cutest kid potentially known to mankind.
3: My God, little Bronson, he's 7 years old.
0: 7 years old. He rang his bell and he's officially defeated leukemia, which is really lovely. And we found out tomorrow he's going to be arriving via not one, not two, not three, but four Ferraris.
3: Four Ferraris in a 40K zone, baby.
0: He doesn't need to know that. Who knows? Maybe the government will lift the road rules.
3: Speed limit.
0: For really cool. Well, we've got the Prime Minister on after 8. Maybe
3: we can
0: ask him.
3: Now,
0: there's a couple of things we've got to get to today. If you've missed it, there has been an incredible journey with Bronson so far. This is when we were first introduced to him, and this is his story as we know it.
4: Maria from Colby's given us a call. Is it your kid or someone you know who would deserve a really cool ride to school?
5: It's my nephew. His name is Bronson. He's 7. Last year he just rang his bell. He had acute leukemia. So he goes to school and he tries to make friends.
3: How do you think that he would want to get to school?
0: Yeah.
5: So he loves Hot Wheels. Just something cool. Because he will sleep thinking of it every day.
4: What if we've got a fire truck, a police truck, a monster truck? And maybe he can do 3 different parts of his ride to school. And then he finishes with the monster truck.
5: Oh, that's better than any wedding entrance.
4: We've got some even better news for you because this week, Bronson is getting a really cool ride to school, Maria.
5: Oh, you got me crying at work. thank you so much. You guys are amazing.
4: Ryan, how are you?
6: We would love to give Bronson a ride to school in a Ferrari.
4: You're not having us on here. You reckon you could get a couple of Ferraris?
6: Absolutely, we'd love to. I mean, I just started the kid who loved cars, and I know what these things mean to young people, so we'd love to in a brand new red Ferrari.
4: He's smiling.
3: Oh, what do you think about that, Bronson?
4: Are you excited?
7: Yes, I'm so excited. Yeah.
0: Stop it.
3: I'm so excited.
0: Producer CJ, you wanted to jump on here because apparently, because we know Bronson is also a massive rugby league fan, you guys got an email this morning. Can you tell us what that email said?
8: Of course. So an NRL team media team has reached out to me. So it's the Parramatta Eels.
0: Oh, which is a huge fan.
8: Favourite team.
0: Yes.
8: Bronson's favourite team. And Isaiah Inlongi and Will Penasini will be jumping in Ferraris with Bronson on Friday.
0: They're going to get in the cars.
8: They're going to be there.
0: Oh,
3: amazing.
0: Isaiah Inlongi, Will Penasini, two of the players from the Parramatta Eels. Bronson's going to love that. And he's going to look so tiny next to them as well.
3: He's already such a tiny human compared to me and I'm like 5 foot.
0: Okay. Okay, that's fantastic. Now, there is one other element we wanted to reveal to you right now, Sydney, because we got a message yesterday from somebody who is also at Bronson School.
3: Yeah, Madang Avenue.
0: Yeah, Madang Avenue. And it's another kid who we believe also deserves a really cool ride to school. And we've got his mum on right now. Her name is Skye. Skye, welcome to the show. Hi.
3: Hey, Skye.
9: Hello.
0: Hi, Skye. Can you tell us about your son, Austin?
9: He's 6 years old, loves bikes, loves cars. What else did you want to know?
3: So what has Austin recently been through? He's had a bit of a tough time.
9: Yeah, he had Hodgkin's lymphoma last year.
0: Last year?
9: It was a tough, yeah.
3: Okay, and Hodgkin's lymphoma is an aggressive blood cancer, right?
9: Yes.
3: Okay.
0: Mm. And how's he going, Skye?
9: He's really good now. He's good.
0: I love it. Is Austin there? Can we say hi to him?
9: Yeah, he's here.
10: Hello.
3: Oh, hi, Austin.
0: Hi,
3: you're
0: Austin.
3: You're so brave and strong, mate.
0: Hi. Austin, how old are you, Austin?
10: I'm 6.
3: You're 6.
0: And Austin, have you ever heard of a Ferrari?
10: Yeah.
0: Yeah?
3: Yeah, you know that it's like a really loud, fast car.
10: Yeah.
0: Would what if we told you, Austin, that we're going to drive you to school as well as Bronson in a Ferrari? Would you be interested in doing that?
10: Yeah.
3: Yeah? You want to go to school in a Ferrari and be really, really cool?
10: Yeah.
0: Have you got a favorite color?
10: Yeah.
0: What's your favorite color?
10: White.
3: White
0: is your favorite color.
3: Nice.
0: I wonder if we can find a white Ferrari.
3: I reckon that's easier than you think.
0: Okay. And what else do you like, Austin? Apparently you like motorbikes. Is that true?
10: Yeah.
3: Yeah. What about dodgeball?
10: Yeah.
3: You got a good aim with the ball? Do you throw it hard?
10: Yeah. Last time on Father's Day, I was the last kid on dodgeball.
3: Oh, you were the last kid standing in dodgeball.
0: At the Father's Day game?
3: Whoa,
0: that is so good. Yeah. Well, Austin, would you like to throw a dodgeball at me tomorrow?
10: Yeah.
3: Duh, you knew that answer was coming.
0: Okay, Sky, we'll chat to you. We have some fantastic news because Austin is also going to get a really cool ride to school tomorrow, okay?
3: It's a double really cool ride to school.
0: It's a really cool ride to school. We're going to make his day incredibly special, just as special as Bronson, because much like Bronson, Austin deserves the absolute world, okay, Sky?
11: Thank you so much.
3: Oh, you're so welcome.
0: I know it's an emotional time, and Austin, you're going to get to school in a Ferrari, much like Bronson. It's a double really cool ride to school tomorrow. The Parramatta Eels are going to be down there. It is going to be awesome. All the live action will be kicking off from 7 a.m. tomorrow when we're live from Mount Druitt.
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14: 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In Granville, a breakdown on Parramatta Road. It's eastbound just past Woodville Road in the left lane. Also at Granville, a broken down car on James Bruce Drive. That's causing extensive southbound delays approaching the M4 motorway. In Kensington, traffic lights have been flashing yellow Topman Avenue at the Supercentre. Anytime Fitness are celebrating their 18th birthday. 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

0: Nathan M. All right, very soon, court will be in session once again. And Sydney, you decide. We've all heard of the Bank of Mum and Dad, but in today's couple courtroom, this daughter, Emma Chow, might be pushing it to the limit. Is she taking advantage or just surviving the cost of living? We want your verdict very, very soon. The power is in your hands. Speaking of the power to win some State of Origin tickets is in your hands as well. Christy from Belrose, are you there?
1: I'm here. Still waiting.
0: Well done.
2: She, if Christy did not answer in that little 5 second timer there, someone else could have swooped in and taken those State of Origin tickets from her.
0: Yeah, it's called Weight of Origin. You need to be waiting on the line for the entirety of the show. If Christy from Barrows does that, she wins the ticket. She's already swooped in and taken them from somebody else. Christy, you feeling good?
1: I'm very committed. I've got a sick son on the couch at the moment. He's like, Mum, I need these tickets.
0: It's the only thing that will cure me. All right, Christy, you've got an hour and a half left. Do not drop off. Otherwise, Sydney, you can swoop in and take those tickets.

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4: 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In Granville, a breakdown on Parramatta Road. It's eastbound just past Woodville Road in the left lane. Also at Granville, a broken down car on James Bruce Drive. That's causing extensive southbound delays approaching the M4 motorway. In Kensington, traffic lights have been flashing yellow Topman Avenue at the Supercentre. Anytime Fitness are celebrating their 18th birthday, so it's time to hit the club. 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
20: Hey there, I'm Lauren Howard. Ahmed El Ahmed, who tried to stop the Bondi Beach terror attack, has allegedly received violent threats from two of his brothers. They're accused of demanding a share of his more than $2.5 million from an online fundraiser, with donations received from all around the world. A driver's been charged following a police chase across multiple suburbs in Sydney's southwest overnight. Officers tried to pull over an allegedly speeding car in Liverpool before it came to a stop in Greenacre. They then had to smash the windscreen and taser the 36-year-old after he refused to get out of the car. Close to 60% of Aussie parents are experiencing psychological distress. A new survey of 10,000 mums and dads also finding it's affecting the quality of time they spend with their kids. And some good news for those dreading winter. This year is set to be unusually warm across Australia. That's according to the Bureau of Meteorology's long-range forecast.
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20: today's weather forecast. A bit cloudy with a shower or two. 19 the max in Bankstown, 20 in the city. Nathan Emma's $50,000 pub quiz is back this morning. Answer five questions in 30 seconds and you could win $50K. 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
23: While you're bumper to bumper, Sonia's in cruise control on a carnival cruise. 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And Sonia's on cloud nine. You could play like Sonia if you were on carnival. 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
6: Charlie XCX says that she sleeps in her makeup from the night before.
5: Oh.
6: This is not uncommon.
5: Isn't
6: for women.
5: That bad for you, though?
6: Yeah, look, it's not great for your skin, but she says it's all about getting the grunge look for the next day. She said the next day's already arrived. She's getting in after midnight. She's like, oh,
5: it's like leftovers.
6: A little bit on. I'll just sleep in it.
5: It's like leftovers. You leave some pad thai in the fridge. It's always really good the next morning.
6: I said to someone the other day that their makeup looked great. She's like, yeah, it's from last night. So she must have slept like a vampire, you know, like with your arms across your chest.
5: Yeah, why not?
6: And just not moved at all.
5: Well, because you never know if you go in your sleep and you want to look hot, even in death.
6: She got it professionally done as well. So, hey, yesterday we were talking about Harry Styles' fans complaining about the stage on his Together Together tour. It had bridges
5: that
6: he kind of runs over and it fully blocks the main stage if you're in the pit right next to this stage. His team have put out an official statement saying we want every person in the room to have the best experience possible. We're making adjustments for the bridge for Amsterdam and London and then obviously for the following shows as well. But I was talking to the girls outside, so this is producer CJ and Les, and I quote, he's in his flop era. Harry Styles is?
5: What does that mean? What does flop era mean, CJ?
25: Oh, it means he's not as good as he used to be. He's losing like 1,000 aura points. Everyone's saying he looks like an ant on stage because the stage is so big. And it looks like he's running marathons. But just, it's unfair on the fans. They spend hundreds of dollars to attend. They can barely see him.
5: Oh, get
25: High it. Styles, it's just not good enough.
5: Oh! Get him! Siege is out to play today. Yeah. Can I ask, what does aura points mean? What's an aura point, CJ?
25: Aura points is like
6: energy.
25: How good you are, and he's in negative energy.
6: What's his negative now, currently? Where's he sitting?
25: 1,000.
6: Negative 1,000 aura points.
5: What will you've got your sass pants on today. CJ, what are my aura, where's my aura points at?
25: Maybe about 5.
5: 5, like positive or negative?
25: Positive.
5: Oh, that's
6: highest,
5: good.
6: Wait, but what's the high? It's good only if the highest aura point
5: what's
6: is 5.
5: What's Emma's aura point situation at?
25: Maybe like 17.
6: What? Out of what, though? Is it out of 100 or 20?
25: It's
6: or
25: out
6: like...
25: of whatever in my brain affinity.
24: And that is what's trending now with Emma Chow.
5: It's out of whatever's in my brain.
6: So at the same time as saying all of that, to paint a picture, Siege is wearing the Super Mario sunglasses that we're giving away as part
5: looks
6: of the
5: like
6: merch pack.
5: Producer Stevie Wonder out there.
6: I actually can't deal with you today.
5: He's playing the piano outside while he crosses to us. Okay, up next, the couple courtroom is on, Sydney, and the verdict, it is in your hands. Now, this time in the couple courtroom, it is a mother via a daughter, which means the gloves are off.
6: That could get feisty.
5: Because at the end of this, at the end of the next 10 minutes, we could have a daughter evicted from her own house. Oh. You get to say next, Today FM.

0: Jury member Emma Chow, I'm sure there are a few Sydney-siders out there at the moment that are having a little argument with one another, and this is where with Sydney's help, we solve it.
1: You are about to enter Nathan Emma's couple courtroom. The people are real.
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1: The cases are just as real as the people are, and the decisions are final. This is Nathan Emma's Couple Courtroom.
0: Our court is officially in session. The Honourable Judge Nath presides. Jury member Emma Chow, welcome back to the Couple Courtroom.
4: Hello, Your Honour.
0: Look, the Couple Courtroom is all about you, Sydney. It's all about you deciding the fate of a couple that has entered our Couple Courtroom. 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Janelle from Wollongong, welcome to my Couple Courtroom, Janelle. Hello.
5: Good morning. How are you this morning?
0: Very good. I'd prefer you to refer to me as Your Honour. Janelle, let's try that again.
5: Sorry, Your Honour.
0: Yes,
5: sorry.
0: Good morning.
5: I'll bow at the same time.
0: Yeah, no, that's okay. Janelle.
4: Thank you
0: for bowing, of course. I don't insist upon it, but if you would like to bow, I appreciate it.
4: He really enjoys it.
0: Janelle, who and what would you like to bring to the couple courtroom this morning?
5: Look, my daughter moved out. I've just retired. She moved out several years ago. Now her and her boyfriend and their bloody big dog want to move back home.
0: Oh.
5: And I've just moved out. They've moved out. I've retired. My hubby and I just want to, you know, get down, get back to know each other, reconnect. And I've done my time rearing children. Like, come on.
0: Yeah.
5: It's not fair. These guys, these young people these days, think they're just entitled to just tell us older generation what to do. When we were growing up, we did it hard. We had second hand. We still have second hand. These young guys want everything new, brand new, the most expensive. I'm not doing it.
4: Okay.
5: I'm not accepting a home.
0: That's a good point.
4: How old are your daughter and her boyfriend?
5: Right, they're 29.
4: 29. And what's the reason for moving back home?
5: They want to save for a house. Now, listen.
4: Okay, that's a good thing, though, right? Like, yeah, as a mum, you want them to be responsible and do adult, mature things.
0: But also, sorry to jump in as the judge here, Janelle, you've also got your own life. You know, you've raised that kid already, I believe. And you and your husband want to get down and dirty. You haven't been able to do that for a long time.
5: Exactly, with kids around. So, look, I did it hard, and we had secondhand, and we lived in poorer suburbs and didn't do things. They've moved to the most expensive suburb. They've got brand new bloody Teslas and, cars.
4: Oh,
5: good jobs.
4: Okay.
5: And I paid for education. I'm not. And they go on overseas holidays, please.
4: Right. So you're saying they're growing poor, but actually they've got a lot of assets to their name and they travel a lot.
5: Yes. Right. And then they want to come home and I will end up feeding them, and I'm sure there's no rent going to be incurred.
0: Okay. All right, Janelle. Let's hear from your daughter, Emily from Penrith. G'day, Emily. Welcome.
6: Morning.
0: Good morning.
4: There's a lot of evidence that's been submitted to the court already.
0: Emily, there's been a lot thrown at you here.
6: I know. She's thrown me under the bus.
0: It's not looking good for throwing you under the Tesla, more like it. Emily, let's hear your side of the story. Why do you think you're entitled to move back in?
6: Well, I just don't see the big deal, to be honest. I've spent my 20s out of home, and I feel like I've given her the space. It's not my fault my siblings have only just moved out of home. And I thought she would be able to, she'd want to be able to help me out and also be able to spend time together, because we've been separate for so long. I thought it'd be really nice.
0: Throwing the old spend time together around.
4: Go ahead, Janelle.
0: Yep.
5: I invite them over for Sunday roast and they never show up. They always get a better invitation and go to the Penrith Leagues Club or somewhere like that. So, I've tried to spend time with this girl. No, she's 29 now. She can stand on her own 2 feet.
4: I feel like there's some bad blood between the two of you.
0: Also, going to the Leagues Club instead of going to Mum's for a fresh home cook. Come on, Emily. Surely, is Mum a good cook, Emily?
6: She's great. Dessert's probably more her thing than dinners, but look, I'm not going to complain.
0: Emily, do you think if you move back in with Mum, you should be paying board?
6: Yes, look, I think to an extent, but she's mortgage-free, so really, and as long as I'm paying for my groceries, and I'd happily chip in for bills, I don't think I should be paying for board.
0: Yeah, but mortgage-free because she's earned it, you know.
5: What about that bloody big dog that you have that eats like a human being?
0: What about the bloody big dog?
4: She doesn't like the bloody big dog.
6: She does. Mm. She's. You know that meme of, you know, that they love the dog they never wanted?
0: That's Mum.
4: Emily, is it true that you and your partner are going on lots of overseas trips and you drive Teslas and all this? Because that's money that you're spending that could be saved.
6: I will add, the overseas trip is for a wedding, so I would say that's more of a necessity than a need.
4: Right.
6: A want, because it's more of a sentimental thing. We're not doing it.
0: Okay, Emily, let me ask you this. Do you think you're saving to the best of your ability?
6: I think within my ability, yes.
4: Are you
0: I
4: sure
0: don't believe that. No. Janelle, do you want to interject?
5: Yes, I do. And her ability is both her and her partner on very good wages, like wages that you and I still have not ever earned in my working career.
0: Mm.
5: And yet they choose to live a high life, and yet they want to come down and, you know, live back with me. I'd love to be able to help them. This is about building resilience. Mm. Young people today don't have resilience. I refuse.
0: Okay,
5: sorry.
0: All right. Order. All right, we're going to go to Sydney now. I told you this would be a good one. I saw this one on my docket this morning from the couple call room, and I was like, this is going to be one Sydney will want to get involved in.
4: I think there's some residual resentment hanging around
0: Sydney,
4: here.
0: Jump on the phones right now. You are the jury in the couple courtroom. The jury, the judge, and the executioner. Are you team Janelle? Are you team mum? She just wants to live by herself as an empty nester, reconnect with her husband. Are you team Emily and she has the right to move back in with mum? 13 10 60. Are you team mum? Are you team daughter? Team Janelle or team Emily? In the couple quorum, if you jump on the phones as well, we reward all our jury members. We've got these Mario gift packs, yep, as well. We've got some Taronga Zoo family passes. If you want those, 13 10 60. The couple quorum continues next. The decision will be made by you, Sydney.
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9: 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In Granville, a breakdown on James Roos Drive approaching the M4 motorway. It's blocking lane 3 southbound. Also at Granville, we've got a breakdown on Parramatta Road. That's a truck in the left to eastbound lane just past Woodville Road. Lights on the flash at Kensington, Topman Avenue at the Supercentre. 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

0: 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You got Nathan Am, an exclusive live chat with the Prime Minister, Anthony Albanese. He is on the show 8:10 this morning, and we're letting you ask him whatever you want. Head to our socials at Today Breakfast. You can ask the Prime Minister anything you want at 8:10 this morning. But now, Emma Chow, it is Mum v Daughter.
1: You are about to enter Nathan Emma's couple courtroom. The people are real.
0: You heard what the character witness said just then.
2: I know. That was wow.
1: The cases are just as real as the people are, and the decisions are final. This is Nathan Emma's couple courtroom.
0: Mum v daughter in the couple courtroom. It is Janelle, the mother, against her daughter, Emily, from Penrith. This is the argument as it stands. The argument, Sydney, that you will decide upon.
3: My daughter moved out. I've just retired. Now her and her boyfriend and their bloody big dog want to move back home. My hubby and I just want to, you know, get down, get back to know each other, reconnect. And I've done my time rearing children.
4: Well, I just don't see the big deal, to be honest. I've spent my 20s out of home, and I thought she'd want to be able to help me out and also be able to spend time together, because we've been separate for so long, I thought it'd be really nice.
0: Okay, it is now time for the verdict. Jury member Chow, where would you like to sit on the jury this morning?
5: I'm going
0: to
5: go last, Your Honour.
0: You're going to go last. Janelle, are you ready to hear the verdict as decided by Sydney? Janelle?
3: I am ready to hear. Hopefully there's lots of parents in my situation who are going to call in and support me.
0: Emily from Penrith, are you ready for the decision to be made?
4: I am. I hopefully that people can understand that it's just too hard right now to do it by yourself.
0: Well, let's
4: go. I need my mum's help.
0: Well, here we go. Let's go to the jury. Jodie from Erskine Park. Hello, Jodie. Welcome.
6: Hi. Thank you. Thank you for having me, Your Honour.
0: Thank you for using my official title. Jodie, whose side are you on in the couple courtroom? Team mum, Janelle, team daughter, Emily?
6: Team daughter all the way.
5: Okay, Jodie, why?
6: Because I'm a mum myself, and if I was in a position to be able to help my kids in the future, there is no way I wouldn't. And also, what about if the parents want to go away on a holiday or travel since they've recently retired? Their house would be empty anyway. So really, they're doing them a favour by moving in, and they can house it while they go on holiday.
5: Okay.
0: That's interesting. Okay, yeah. Thank you very much, Jodie. Amanda from Kellyville. Hello, Amanda. Welcome to the couple courtroom.
7: Good morning, Your Honour.
0: Good morning. Thank you for using my official title. Are you team Janelle, mum? Are you team Emily, daughter?
7: I am definitely team mum, Janelle.
0: Oh,
7: absolutely.
0: Why is that, Amanda? Show you're working.
7: Because do you know what? Like, team Emily sounds like she doesn't want to pay any rent. She just wants to go and freeload. Why should I have to pay rent? They're mortgage free. Mum's worked hard. Dad's worked hard. They've paid off their mortgage. Why shouldn't they have some extra money if she moves in? Extra money for travelling.
5: I should point out, Amanda, and I don't know if you heard this, but they are, Emily and her boyfriend are saving to buy a house.
0: Allegedly.
7: Still can pay rent.
0: Emily, are you a freeloader? Is the question to you from the court.
7: Mm-hmm. Mm-hmm.
4: No, I've always worked hard, always.
0: Mm.
4: And I think that the market is so different to compared to when my parents bought a home. It was easier to pay off a mortgage. So
5: it was. It was four times the average salary. Now it's like 13 times.
0: It was
5: times.
0: Easier. Janelle, can we ask you, I mean, I would like this evidence presented to the court. How much did you buy your house for?
3: Oh, I think I paid about $35,000.
5: Oh. Okay. Wow.
3: But, like, that was
0: That's crazy.
3: You know, at the time, I'm a lot older than you guys.
5: Janelle, it is...
3: And I didn't have brand new cars. I didn't go out and do holidays.
5: Janelle, you can't pull the wool over your eyes and say that you had it harder than your daughter currently does for the housing market. No boomer had it harder.
3: Please do not start that argument.
0: Look at her answering. Oh, geez, I'm firing with the jury. Okay, Jackson from Winston Hills. G'day, Jackson.
8: Hey, how you doing?
0: You are very good. Thank you for using my official title. Are you team Janelle, mum? Are you team daughter, Emily? Currently, it's one apiece.
8: Daughter all the way.
0: Daughter all the way. Okay, show you're working, Jackson. Why is that?
8: Well, I just think that, you know, maybe when mum was our age, you could buy a house for one income and pay it off over, you know, 20 years. Now it's, you know, you can barely get there with two.
5: Mm. Yeah.
0: Yeah, it's a very good point. Mm-hmm. See, the cost of living is the thing that we keep coming back to. Dan from Five Dock. Dan, welcome to the couple courtroom.
9: Thank you, Your Honour.
0: Thank you for using my official title. Dan, are you team Janelle, mum? Are you team Emily, daughter?
9: I'm sorry, but I am team mum all the way.
5: Okay, why, Dan?
2: But I get that it is difficult for younger people, being younger myself, but at the same time, you show no effort to go to your mum's place. She's offered to cook you dinner. I feel like you're taking her for advantage. Like, they deserve the respect, and if you're going to be moving in with them, even if you can't pay full rent, at least be contributing something to them and not taking them for granted, because you never know when you're not going to have them around anymore.
0: Oh, it's a, very lovely point, Dan.
5: It's
0: can I say, because, I mean, vote's locked now, which means it does come down to Emma Chow. But, Dan, let me tell you, your argument, I saw jury member Chow nodding along.
5: It's very strong. I will give you that,
0: it's
5: Dan.
0: It's a very strong argument. Thank you, Dan. Okay, Janelle, Emily, we are locked, which means it will come down to jury member Chow, who will decide your fate. Janelle, are you ready to hear it?
3: Yes, I am here, ready to hear it. Thank you, Your
0: Emily, are you ready to hear it?
7: Yeah, I guess.
0: Okay, good luck.
5: Janelle, Emily, I think there are holes in both your arguments, so it has been hard for me to make a decision. However, at the end of the day, I am going to back Emily, the daughter.
10: Oh.
5: Because Janelle, and I'm speaking to you because I'm a mum as well, you are never going to get this time back, ever. Just because Emily is a grown-up doesn't mean that she doesn't need help from mum and dad every now and then. This is not a permanent situation. I would love if my kids wanted to spend more time with me. So you guys got to sort your attitudes out. There's definitely attitude there, but she should be able to move back in with mum and dad.
0: Here's what I reckon, right? So it's decided. Emily, you have won, but I think the main thing Janelle wants to do is get it on with her husband. So
5: go have a holiday. They'll house sit. You can bonk until your eyes pop out of your head.

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3: 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Toyota. A couple of breakdowns in Granville. There's one on James Roos Drive heading south towards the M4. Also a broken down truck on Parramatta Road at Granville. It's eastbound just past Woodville Road. In Kermonde, all lanes are back open now after an earlier truck crash on Bell's Line of Road. Kensington, the lights are still flashing yellow. 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
4: Wake up to Sydney's new favourite show. Nathan Emma. 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
5: Stop everything.
6: Oh my God.
5: We need to stop everything, right? So we're about to say 13, 10, 6. I'm not supposed to do this here because we've got to tell. Oh, I can't do it here.
6: No, we can.
5: We are going to do it here. Yes, yeah, okay. Because everyone doesn't want me to do it here because we've got to tell you, you got to jump on the phones for $50,000.
6: Yeah, that's fine.
5: You need to understand that there's two things going on here, right? So I'm going to make it very clear.
6: Two things can be true.
5: Mm. 13, 10, 60, $50,000, right? Yep. If you want to win $50,000, yep, jump on the phones right now because we're about to play 50K pub quiz. Em, give everybody an answer right now.
6: I've got an answer. Okay. Mm-hmm. The answer to question five is super bad.
5: Now,
6: call us if you want 50K.
5: Now, we are also doing our state of origin, weight of origin, which means you need to be on the phone for the entirety of the show. If you do that, you win state of origin tickets. You can't drop off at any point.
6: So, yes, Christy.
5: Christy.
6: From Belrose.
5: Christy, you have called back.
6: Which means you dropped out.
5: But what happened, Christy? Do you want to tell everybody what happened?
7: So we were literally in the car. I'm dropping my son to drop his assignment in. We called back and I heard you guys accidentally cut me off.
5: Oh, no.
6: What?
5: Not how it works.
6: Christy, you just said it cut off and you called back.
5: The rule of the game is
6: if it cuts off and you have to call back.
5: She's done, which means 13, 10, 60. State of origin tickets are now up for grabs.
6: What?
5: Oh, my boss is going to have a heart attack.
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10: Good morning, I'm Lauren Howarth. The New South Wales Premier has broken Labor ranks by accusing the federal government of overtaxing working Aussies. Chris Minns claims families are getting stung by bracket creep. Government Minister Murray Watt insists there is tax relief on the way.
11: Well, the Premier and all Australians won't have to wait long until we see the next tax cut come in place for all Australian workers because it will happen on the 1st of July.
10: On 7 there, a man's been charged with stealing a camera from a Bondi Beach terror attack victim. The 35-year-old's accused of taking it moments after photographer Peter Maher was shot in December. A police chase has stretched across multiple suburbs in Sydney southwest overnight. Officers tried to stop an allegedly speeding car in Liverpool before it eventually came to a stop in Greenacre. The driver's been charged to face court today. And a new study has found plastic food wrappers, bottles and lids are the world's most common coastal litter.
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10: Today's weather forecast, partly cloudy with a slight chance of rain, 21 the top in Penrith, 20 in the city. And from 9 this morning, we play the most ad-free hours in Sydney with better music and more of it on 104.1 Today FM.
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14: Oh, wow!
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17: Nathan Emmett, 50K. Quiz.
5: All right, Sydney, we're going to have to get straight into this because we have got the Prime Minister of our country waiting patiently on the line, Anthony Albanese. I don't know if he wants I don't know if he wants an interview or the Origin tickets, but he's waiting on the line. Georgia from DY, welcome to the show. Hello, Georgia.
18: Hi.
5: Hi, Georgia. Let's hopefully win you $50,000. I'll give you the rules. 30 seconds to correctly answer 5 questions. Your timer starts at the end of the first question. You can pass, come back if you don't know a question, and we have to take your first answer. Georgia, are you happy with all of that?
18: Yep, I'm ready.
5: Okay, all right, here we go. Good luck.
6: Which Aussie actor plays the Joker in The Dark Knight?
18: Heath Ledger.
6: California Girls and Raw are songs by which singer?
18: Katy Perry.
6: The Final Reckoning is an installment from which Tom Cruise movie franchise?
18: Mission Impossible.
6: What clothing item did Cinderella lose as she was running away from the ball at midnight?
18: Glass slipper.
6: Which noughties film stars a character named McLovin?
18: Superbad.
6: She
5: Wow! Georgia!
6: You flew through
5: Georgia,
6: that, Georgia.
5: So cool, calm and collected. Let me tell you, the Prime Minister just heard you do that and I can hear him clapping along.
6: He's actually like falling through right now.
5: Well done, Georgia. Fantastic work. You are coming along to 50K Pub Quiz Day, which means that cash money could be yours, okay?
18: Okay, thank you.
5: Well done to you, Georgia. And also, we have some good news for James from Collaroy. James, welcome to the show. Hello.
19: Up yours, Nathan.
6: Up yours, James.
5: Yours, James. Thank you for using the official greeting on the show. James, guess what? You have come in and swooped in, and you've got an hour that you've got to stay on the phone for, and you win State of Origin tickets, James.
19: I will not let you down, Nathan. I'll be waiting.
5: No, don't let me
6: you
5: down.
6: You won't be letting us down. You'll be letting yourself down.
5: Yeah, that's
6: down,
5: true.
6: James.
5: I'm going to the game. So, James, we're going to check in with you in about 15 minutes' time. If you are still on the line, if you drop off at any point, Sydney can swoop in and steal those tickets, okay?
19: Okay, I'll be ready.
5: Okay, good luck to you, bud. He's on the line. There we go. We've had 2 drop-offs this morning, Emma Chow. I know it sounds like a lot, Sydney, but when radio happens live, radio happens live.
6: It's the beauty of it, baby.
5: It's the beauty of live radio. And we continue with it because the Prime Minister is live on the show next. It's all happening on your new favourite way to wake up, 104.1 at AFM. Nathan M for a Thursday.

0: Today FM, Nathan M on for a Thursday, 13 minutes past 8. Emma Chow, it is now my pleasure to introduce to the show the 31st Prime Minister of Australia. He's now officially in his fourth year as PM. He's a Sydney local. Please welcome to the show, Prime Minister Anthony Albanese. G'day, Albo.
1: Good morning.
2: Hey, Albo.
0: Albo, welcome to the show, buddy. Thanks for being on.
1: Four years ago today.
0: Yeah, four years,
1: mate. Was the election at...
0: How do you celebrate that, mate? Do you get, like, a tattoo every year or something like that? Well, what do you do?
1: By working.
0: by continuing to run the country, yes. By doing the job.
1: Every day. Yesterday I went from Perth to Alice Springs and here to Sydney, where I am this morning. And so it's a busy existence, I've got to say, but it's an enormous privilege.
2: Yeah.
1: I certainly don't take for granted.
0: Congratulations, mate.
2: Albo, I want to ask you the big question that Sydneysiders are wanting to know the answer to. The fuel excise cut that you put in for a few months, that discount is going to end after June 30. Is there any plan to continue that on?
1: We'll do an assessment closer to the date. It's very costly, but as well, it has made a difference.
2: And it has.
1: We're doing pretty well, I've got to say, compared with what the expectations were. People have stopped asking me about it, which is good, about supply. Before Easter, you had some crazy behaviour, people filling up garages with jerry cans full of petrol and all that stuff that we saw.
0: Stockpiling.
2: Yeah.
1: It was very unsafe behaviour, as well as not doing the right thing by each other.
0: Well, Albo, we've had quite a few messages from people come in and say, because, you know, this is potentially going to end on June 30th, should they be putting money aside to start saving for petrol later on after this cutoff date? What do you say to those people?
1: Look, we'll make the assessment. Like, it's really volatile times. We don't know when this war in the Middle East will end. We've got the ceasefire still going at the moment. We want it to end. We are doing our best to have supply, which is, you know, so important. Petrol's down on average cost now. It's $1.87, which is pretty close to where it was before February 28, before this war started. Mm. And the good news is that we've been able to secure supply of all the fuels. Yesterday I announced 600,000 barrels of jet fuel we've managed to get from China,
0: sure,
1: which is a plus. We've got more petrol, more diesel and more jet fuel in Australia today than we had during this crisis.
0: Yeah.
2: Okay.
1: So when it began. So it's looking secure through May and June. Good news about July 1 is that everyone gets a tax cut on July 1,
0: And we're hoping that helps. Hey, Albo,
1: so that's a good thing.
0: I wanted to get your opinion on something as a lifelong Rabbitohs supporter. I haven't heard your reaction on this yet, and we wanted to take the opportunity to ask you. Obviously, you know, the horrible news came out about Jai Arrow yesterday, who plays for South Sydney Rabbitohs, who's just been diagnosed with motor neuron disease. Of course, he's got a one-year-old. He's married.
2: It's very sad.
0: It's horrific. Normally, you get diagnosed with a condition like this around 50. 30 is incredibly young. You know, the life expectancy of somebody after they've been diagnosed can be between 2 and 3 years. Albo, as a diehard South supporter, we just wanted to get your reaction to that. And, you know, how does that make you feel, seeing such a horrible thing come out?
1: Oh, look, I was told a short while ago, I was told last week of this, and I obviously kept it private for the announcement. Jai Arrow, I was talking to him in the sheds after the St. George game.
0: Mm.
1: And at that stage, I was like, when are you back, mate? You know, he was our best player last
0: Absolutely.
1: Year.
0: Yeah.
1: And he was just, oh, well, you know, it's complicated. We're just trying to, you know, sort it out. Thought it was, you know, just a shoulder problem, I think it was at that stage. You know, this is a guy who showed courage, strength and determination on the field. And he's showing it off the field with the comments he's made already. He's a really gentle fellow, a gentle giant. He's a lovely fellow. His family, I've met his dad. after an Origin game.
0: Yeah.
1: When he's, of course, is a proud Queenslander from the north there. And, yeah, our thoughts are just with Jai and his lovely family.
0: What role do you think the NRL should play in things like this in terms of, like, you know, long-term player welfare? And because we see, you know, often a few things come up with later injuries and later impacts on life. Is there a bigger role the NRL should be playing for things like this?
1: Oh, the NRL, I'm sure, will wrap their arms around him. I've seen the comments by Andrew Abdo, the CEO, who's a lovely fellow and really cares about players, and the South Club. It's a family.
2: Yeah.
1: Mm. And Wayne Bennett has made very strong comments. Blake Solly, the CEO, and all the boys will be getting around Jai and his family.
0: Absolutely.
1: He's such a great bloke. He's a really smart.
0: Oh, 100%. He's a very talented player. It's sad news. Oh, yeah. Hey, Albo, we're doing something on the show at the moment called Nathan Emma's Really Cool Ride to School, where we are taking some really deserving kids into school in the coolest way possible. This week, it's going to be Bronson and another kid called Austin. Both of them have just beaten leukemia. We're taking them in via Ferrari. I guess we'd love, do you want a message from him, Em, like for these people?
2: Yeah. What would you like to say to them, Albo? They've both struggled with health issues and making friends and stuff at school. So we're going to drive them in Ferraris. We were kind of hoping that we could maybe borrow your prime ministerial car, but you're a busy man.
0: The motorcade, potentially. Yeah. Albo.
1: A Ferrari's better than my motorcade.
0: Well, Albo, their names are Bronson and Austin. We love a message from our prime minister for Bronson and Austin for a really cool ride to school tomorrow. What would you like to say to them?
1: Bronson and Austin, have a great day travelling to school in style today.
0: Yeah.
1: That you deserve.
0: Absolutely.
2: And, Albo, just before we let you go, we want to play a bit of a fun game called No Context, Smash or Pass. Okay. So I'm going to give you...
1: What could go wrong?
2: Yeah.
0: Nothing could go wrong, nothing. Albo. Have you ever played Smash or Pass before?
1: No.
2: Okay, this is perfect. It's really, really no context then. Okay, so you don't know who these people are, where they're from, but you've got to pick one. So I'm just going to chuck two names out there.
0: So you've got to smash or pass, okay, on both of these. Okay, go ahead.
1: Okay, and what does smash mean by that?
0: On two knows, Albo. Who knows what the kids are up to these days?
2: Yeah, all right. Double entendre is a wonderful thing.
0: Who knows? We don't even know, mate, but let's play smash or pass with the Prime Minister. Go ahead, Em.
2: Okay, Garrett or Justin?
0: Garrett or Justin?
1: Oh, Justin.
0: So are you gonna smash Justin or are you gonna pass Justin?
1: Pass.
0: Pass Justin, pass, which means Justin. are you gonna smash Garrett, Albo?
1: Oh, why not?
0: Yeah.
1: You don't know what it means.
0: Okay, next one, Em. Next one.
2: Timothy or Jacob?
0: Timothy or Jacob? Are you gonna smash Timothy? Timothy, or are you gonna pass on Timothy?
1: Pass.
0: Pass, Timothy. So I need you to say, I will smash Jacob.
1: I will smash Jacob.
0: Okay.
2: I love you, Albo. Okay, and last one, Maddie or Cassie?
1: Oh, Maddie.
2: Maddie. Okay, wait. So are you going to smash Maddie?
1: No.
0: No, pass Maddie and then smash Cassie?
1: No, I'm passing both.
0: Passing both? Oh, a double pass.
2: He's a smart man.
0: Yeah, he's smart.
2: He's recently married. He's not going to piss his wife off.
0: Well, before we let you go, we can reveal who these people are quickly, Em. So Garrett and Justin
2: are in that huge hit show Off Campus.
0: Off Campus, yep.
2: On Amazon. Timothy Chalamet or Jacob Elordi, who are both dating Kylie and Kendall Jenner.
0: Yep.
2: And then Maddie or Cassia are really controversial characters from Euphoria.
0: There you go, Albo.
2: Well done, Albo.
0: That was no context smash. Your pass.
1: Okay.
0: Prime Minister Anthony Albanese, thank you for your time, bud. You enjoy the rest of your day.
1: The things I do on the anniversary.
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5: 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Oh, what a feeling, Toyota. In Granville, a breakdown on James Bruce Drive, it's southbound in the right lane approaching the M4 motorway. In Kensington, traffic lights are flashing yellow, Todman Avenue at the Supercentre. We're seeing delays for eastbounders on Gardiners Road in Mascot after an earlier incident near O'Riordan Street. This end of financial year, look for value that's built to last. 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
0: All right, 24 minutes past eight. I cannot believe we just played Smash or Pass with the Prime Minister. That's insane.
2: And then he ended it with the things I do on the anniversary. Oh, it's just...
0: Good on him. Good on him, Albo. Okay.
2: We're taking your calls next. 131060, funeral fails.
0: Yeah, what went wrong at the funeral?
2: Yeah, I went to a funeral recently and my son failed me. He embarrassed me.
0: I just want you to know that
2: wake.
0: I'm proud of him, and I have the complete opposite opinion of what your son did at this funeral.
2: What went wrong at a funeral that you went to? Funeral fails, 131060.
0: Oh, I love this. You wait to hear this story, Sydney. Okay, what went wrong at the funeral? If you give us a call, we've got some Taronga Zoo family passes to give away. We've also got the Super Mario
2: merch packs. Yep.
0: Super Mario merch packs up for grabs if you want those. Funeral fails. What went wrong in the funeral? 131060. You jump on the phones right now as we continue with better music, more of it. Beyoncé, Jay-Z. You're only going to get that here. Today FM.

0: 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Top to 19 in Thornley, 20 in Glenwood. Emma Chow.
1: Want to talk about funeral fails right now, because my son failed me. He failed me. He embarrassed me at the wake of my mother-in-law.
0: I don't know. I'm proud of him.
1: So we're at his nonna's wake, okay? Sure. And everyone, you know, we've had the funeral and it was very sad and it was beautiful. And then we get to the wake and everyone's celebrating and having drinks and stuff, whatever.
0: So this is his grandmother's wake.
1: Yeah. Yes. And the kids found the roving mics. No one was emceeing. You know, you don't go to a wake and it gets emceed. Everyone just goes, they eat, they drink, they talk, whatever.
0: No, right? One's doing bits. You're not doing a tight five.
1: So we hear the girls, like some of the cousins pick up, you know, they're 7, 8 years old and they start singing K-pop Demon Hunter song, whatever. It's fine. Everyone's merry. We just let them do what they want to do. About half an hour later, the mics like went quiet. And then I hear, as I'm mid-conversation with someone, over the PA system. And I stopped. I said, sorry, that was my son. He needs to be told off. And you better believe I marched over to the hallway they were hiding in, right at the end of the hallway. And I said, with my fingers pointing in his face, I said, I heard that. Don't you dare say it again. Did and he's cowering in the corner, holding the mic away from him like, it wasn't me.
0: Did you refer to him as his or as his full name? Did you say Valentino Lisbona?
1: I did. I said, Valentino Lisbona. I heard that. Don't you say that again. This is your nonna's wake.
0: And the best is, when you told me this story, I lost it, because Tino is very much in his phase.
1: He's so...
0: Which we all go through those phases.
1: Cheeky.
0: I'm 33 and I'm still in my phase. So I'm actually quite proud of him. Because, you know, a funeral should be a celebration. And that's all he was doing, Emma Chow. He was
1: sure
0: trying to celebrate his nonna.
1: I'm sure Rose would have found that very funny, because she had a very dark, twisted sense of humour.
0: Yes!
1: But no, it's only my son that did it. Everyone else is singing K-pop Demon Hunter songs. And then my son, hiya.
0: So everyone else is going, we're going up, up, up. And Tina's going, oh, yeah.
1: Exactly.
0: I love your boy so much. Ruby from Ride. Hello, Ruby.
2: Hi.
0: Hi, Ruby. Funeral fails. What happened?
2: It was my dad's funeral, and it's Korean Catholic tradition for the eldest son to lead the prayers.
0: Yep.
2: But my brother couldn't read Korean, so he had to get his wife to phonetically spell it in English. And he sounded like a 5-year-old stuttering, but he's 45.
0: Oh, 45-year-old, and like he's reading for the first time.
2: Yeah.
1: Oh no.
2: It was like a whole, like everyone that my dad knew is there, and he's stuttering away.
0: Oh, could
1: How
0: we not?
1: Embarrassing.
0: Could we not rethink it? Like, did he have? Well, I suppose it's tradition, yeah. So he had to. He
2: yes.
0: had to do it in Korean.
2: Yes.
1: Did everyone give him shit for it?
2: I think they were all thinking it, but politely just, you know, bit their tongue.
1: Yeah.
0: Would have been nice for your dad to come back for one last thing and be like, you're an idiot, son. You're an idiot.

0: Very good, Ruby. Thank you. Taylor from Penrith. Hi, Tay.
1: Hi, how you going?
0: Good. Funeral fails. What do you got?
2: Oh, yeah.
1: So it was my grandmother's funeral, and it was at the end, and everyone was crying and sad, and then my seven-year-old niece yelled out, "When's the sad part coming?"
3: Oh, what?
4: Kids are just the worst. The knocking feels hard.
1: Oh, we just were all laughing. Me. Very sad, like, be quiet.
2: Oh. When's the sad part coming? That is so good. That's like when my dad already had dinner and he goes, "When's dinner come out?"
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8: 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Oh, what a feeling, Toyota. In Kensington, traffic lights are flashing yellow on Todman Avenue at the Supercentre. On the M1 Pacific Motorway at Warunga, debris in two of the three southbound lanes. It's the far left one and the far right one on the approach to the Junction Road overpass. Only the centre lane is free and open. 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
18: Morning, I'm Lauren Howarth. The tax fight is getting spicy with the opposition backing Chris Minns on bracket creep. The New South Wales Labor Premier says pay rises are being swallowed by higher tax brackets. National Senator Bridget McKenzie's told Nine the coalition has already shown how it would fix it.
26: We have promised to peg your tax rates to inflation so that when inflation goes up, you don't pay more tax and Chalmers doesn't get to keep it in his back pocket.
18: One of the heroes of the Bondi Beach terror attack, Ahmed El Ahmed, has allegedly been threatened by two of his brothers. They're accused of demanding $200,000 from him after he received more than $2.5 million from an online fundraiser. And PM Anthony Albanese, who's a big Rabbitohs supporter, has told us he was told about forward Jai Arrow's motor neuron disease diagnosis last week.
27: This is a guy who showed courage, strength and determination on the field. And he's showing it off the field.
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18: Today's weather forecast, partly cloudy with a slight chance of rain, 21 the top in Penrith, 20 in the city. 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
3: Margot Robbie has gone viral again for her bogan nachos.
2: Firstly,
3: she pronounces them nachos, which is hilarious.
2: I say that. I used to say that
3: nachos.
2: All the time. Nachos. Mate, I'm a humble, shy kid. Yeah. Nachos.
3: Have a listen to how she grew up making her bogan nachos.
34: What I always thought growing up, what I thought nachos was, first you get the alfoil, you put that down on a baking tray, packet of Doritos, tin of baked beans.
3: Baked beans?
34: Baked beans. Oi. Grated cheese.
3: Oi.
34: Chuck it in the oven, let it all melt. That's what I thought nachos was.
35: Like, that's a bogan nachos.
34: That is bogan nachos.
35: Oh, and it is
34: delicious.
3: I bet so it is.
2: I can one up her. I did it in the microwave.
3: Oh.
2: I did it in the microwave.
3: But that's
2: mate.
3: Like quintessentially Australian. There's definitely certain snacks and meals that you won't be able to get anywhere else.
2: Oh, we used to, as a Shire kid, right? Everything I ate, I didn't realise until I was like moved out of the Shire that it was bogan.
3: Processed, bogan, tinned.
2: Oh, we used to do, the bogan picnic was unbelievable.
3: Yeah, what was your bogan picnic?
2: Cabanossi cheese, right? Sliced Cabanossi cheese. Cabanossi. And then cube cheese.
3: Yep.
2: Jats.
3: Yep.
2: And then French onion dip.
3: Oh, I love French onion dip. Do you know, I've got an Italian friend and went over to her place, bought the really nice, you know, the cashew and like parmesan dip and whatever. It was so nice. And then I was like, sorry, I apologize. I was like, I'm sorry, but I had to bring French onion. She's like, babe, that's the best.
2: The Bogan picnic is the best. And then we top it off with a glass of Yellow Glen or something.
3: For me, when I was growing up, it was Devon and tomato sauce sandwiches.
2: Oh, yes.
3: On like the cheapest white bread possible.
2: Oh, like tip top white bread, lathered in margarine. And then you slap on a Devon tomato sauce, bit of dead horse. Nothing better than that. I love it so much.
3: 131060, what's your Bogan meal?
2: Yeah, this is good. Bogan meals. So maybe you do the cabanossi and the cube cheese. Mm. Whatever it is, maybe it's the Bogan Aussie version of something that's normally a bit fancy. Yeah. Bogan meals, 131060. And you know what? We're going to reward you. We're going to reward the Bogan meal eaters of Sydney. If you jump on the phones, we've got more of these Super Mario prize packs to give away. Perfect for the kids. We've got these Taronga Zoo family passes as well. If you want those, 131060 Sydney. What is your Bogan meal? Maybe you had it as a kid. Maybe you have it now. We'll do it next. 104.1.

0: 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You got Nathan M. Thompson, 19 in Thornlie, 21 in Penrith. Emma Chow.
1: We're talking about your bogan meals because Margot Robbie has gone viral again for what she calls bogan nachos.
0: Yeah, I love this.
1: Which is essentially, weirdly, she calls it nachos instead of nachos, but that's a story for another day. She gets some foil, she chucks some Doritos on it. A tin of baked beans, melts the cheese on top, shove it in the oven. Bob's your uncle. There's an Aussie nachos.
0: I stand by. Cabanossi, cube cheese, couple of Ritz, a glass of Yellow Glen, and some French onion dip. There is nothing better. There is no better bogan meal. Sarah from Camden. Hello, Sarah.
2: Hi, guys. How are you going?
0: Good. Bogan meals. What are you proud of, Sarah?
2: Okay, so I'm Italian. Mm-hmm. So this is sacrilegious, but we would boil pasta and just put tomato sauce straight from the bottle, as in ketchup type tomato sauce.
1: Oh my God.
2: And some not parmesan, but tasty cheese melted on top.
1: Oh, Sarah, did your mum have a conniption every time you did that?
2: My nonna had a conniption.
0: Oh, can I tell you, we've got a couple of Italians in the team, Sarah, and they may quit after that phone call has come through.
1: That is crazy.
2: Hang on. Don't knock it till you try it.
1: Do you stand by that as a snack now, Sarah?
2: Look, if I've got leftover pasta and I've got no more pasta sauce left, I might put a little bit of tomato sauce on there. Honestly, try it.
0: Chuck a bit of dead horse. I remember I got in so much trouble at my Greek best mate's house because I put tomato sauce on spanakopita.
1: Why would you do that?
0: And I was almost marched out of the house and Dolmades. I just covered it in Heinz.
1: No,
0: I got in so much trouble. Oh. Kirsty, I'm just a bogan at heart, mate. Kirsty from Prospect. Hi, Kirsty.
3: Hello, how are you?
0: Good. Bogan meals. What are you proud of?
3: So you get the Devon and you put mashed potato in the middle.
1: Oh, is that pig in a blanket?
3: Yeah.
1: Oh, okay.
0: It's a bit of bogan pig in a blanket, because I think...
1: What's proper pig in a blanket?
0: I think it's supposed to be like a nice meat with a...
1: Pastry
0: on top.
1: Right, okay, so you're saying that, do you make the mash or have you bought that Deb mash?
3: I make it.
1: Okay, so you make the mash and then you get the fresh slice of Deb and just roll it up.
3: Yeah.
0: Do you still do this, Kirsty, or is this a grown-up thing?
3: I still do it.
0: You're a queen.
1: Oh, it sounds disgusting, but you know what? These things that sound gross taste really good.
0: They're unreal, mate. I love them so much. It reminds me, Mum used to do fish fingers for me all the time. Yeah. It was just fish fingers, tomato sauce, and I wouldn't even use, no cutlery, just dip it in with your
1: fingers,
0: hands.
1: Always.
0: Oh, unreal. That's what they're called.
1: It's fish fingers with a knife and fork.
0: I know, not my bogan household. Nadine from Campbelltown. Hello, Nadine.
4: Hello, how are you?
0: Good. We're just celebrating bogan meals, Nadine. I love this. It takes me back to my roots. What's your bogan meal?
4: So mine is a pie sandwich.
1: Oh, my gosh. Is that what it sounds like? Like a little mini meat pie inside a sandwich?
4: It's from the bakery with, like, fresh bakery bread with butter and tomato sauce.
0: I love this.
4: I still make it 17 years later.
1: Okay, because I've had a chippy sandwich before. So this is the same thing, but with a pie inside.
4: Yeah.
0: Have you ever done like a servo pie sandwich where you just get like a 4 and 20, couple of bits of tip top on either side of it and just get into it, Nadine? Yeah.
4: I have, it is pretty good, but a bakery pie is a lot better.
0: Yeah, well, that's top market stuff.
1: Yeah, because that's a bit more bougie.
0: Yeah, that's...
1: Let's put in the bougie and bogan.
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9: With Toyota, you get value for a lifetime, and it starts this tax time at your local Toyota dealership. Oh, what a feeling, Toyota. On the M7 motorway at Horsley Park, a truck and car crash southbound just past the Horsley Drive. The speed limit's been dropped to 40 k's an hour. The M1 Pacific motorway at Warunga, some debris blocking two of the three southbound lanes approaching the Junction Road overpass. This end of financial year, look for value that's built to last. 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
1: Today FM, you got Nathan and we are almost out of here. Tomorrow we will be live from Mount Druitt. Young Bronson, young Austin are going to get a double really cool ride to school, Emma Chow.
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1: Do yourself a favour, if you're not already, make sure you're following us on the socials at Today Breakfast. It's going to be a tearjerker, but it's going to be filled with so much joy and love as well. Live from 7 a.m. from Madang Avenue in Mount Druitt. But now, how about some State of Origin tickets? Look, it's been a journey. It has been a journey this morning with State of Origin, and you're going to find out why very soon.
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0: Okay, we're giving away State of Origin tickets to whoever can stay on the phone for the whole show. It's called Weight of Origin. The thing is, if you drop off at any point, then someone else can come in and swoop up the tickets. Mm-hmm. Currently on the line is James from Collaroyd. Now, he's only been on the line for 52 minutes. Because have a listen to the journey this morning with our Weight of Origin contestants. Weight of Origin. Jason from Beaumont Hills. He's a massive blues fan, calling from the office.
1: Christy.
0: You sneaky, sneaky thing. You have just swooped in. Jason didn't even last a second on the air, which means you reckon you can wait on the line for the rest of the, 2 hours, 45 minutes?
2: Yes, I can, because I literally just had my daughter call me, and I went, I've got to go. I'm waiting online to get your Origin ticket. She's like, go, Mum, go.
1: Oh, okay.
2: So, yes,
0: the support. Stop everything.
3: Oh, my God.
0: We need to stop everything. Christy, you have called back, but what happened, Christy?
2: We called back and I heard you guys accidentally cut me off.
0: Oh, no.
1: What?
0: Not our work.
1: Christy, you just said he cut off and you called back.
0: James, guess what? You have come in and swooped in.
4: I will not let you down, mate. I'll be waiting.
0: Oh, there's been some drama this morning, Amateur. There has been some drama. Now, he's got 5 seconds to answer. Two people have dropped off. Sydney, if James does not answer, before we finish the show, you then call 131060 to win these tickets. Should we see if he's there, Amateur?
1: Let's see.
0: Timer is on. James from Collaroy, are you there?
1: Oh, my God.
4: Hello, Nate. I'm still in.
0: Oh, he's bloody Jada James. Oh, my God, my
1: James,
0: heart.
1: James, if you had answered half a second later, we would have had to go to the phones and give them to someone else, dude.
0: James, you cheeky, cheeky bugger. You knew exactly what you were doing, didn't you, James?
4: Absolutely. I'm a school teacher and my class is running amok downstairs. I've
0: got to
4: get down there.
0: Okay. Well, James, I can tell you, you are going to State of Origin Game 1. Of course, witness State of Origin Game 1 live in Sydney on Wednesday the 27th of May. And head to nrl.com/tickets. James, you are going to State of Origin. Well done, bud.
4: Awesome. Thank you, Nate. Thanks, Emma.
1: Enjoy, James.
0: Buddy. Hey, there is more State of Origin tickets up for grabs Monday morning as well. So if you missed out on Weight of Origin, don't worry. There's more chances to just wait on the line and win tickets on Monday.
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0: Yeah, that's right. 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
6: Hello.
1: Hey, Shawnee.
6: It's so easy to make it happen. All you need is a code word.
0: It's just a code
6: one
0: word.
6: One word, guys. It could change your life.
1: You can enter as many times as you want, right?
6: You can. Yep. As many times as you want. If you've entered already, do it again, guys. Do it over and over, because tomorrow someone is going to get their share of $100,000.
0: Oh, this is happening tomorrow, isn't
6: it? Yeah, tomorrow. Mm-hmm.
0: Jeez, it's a big day. Of course, we're out for a double really cool ride to school.
1: Yep. Yeah.
0: And then somebody's winning this cash on today.
6: And do you know this is a guaranteed share of $100,000? Because I hear a lot of the other radio stations, you don't actually win the prize. It's not guaranteed.
0: They do this cheeky thing.
6: Yeah.
0: I've heard this.
1: What?
0: Where they go, it's your chance.
6: Yeah.
0: No. Someone's actually winning this.
1: Yeah, okay.
0: See, this is why you keep it here. We're not lying to you guys.
6: No.
0: Somebody wins it. All right.
1: We're here for you, Sid.
0: Yeah. Shawnee B's about to give you a code word. You've got 15 minutes at afm.com.au. SB, all yours, brother.
6: The code word you need, Sydney, is music.
0: M-U-S-I-C.
6: Okay. You've got to take that too. Todayfm.com.au right now. You got 15 minutes. Speaking of music, what a banger. Let's get on some Britney, Baby One More Time on Today FM.

0: Better music and more of it on Sydney's 104.1 Today FM, because we go from Maroon 5 payphone to stuff that is 26 years old. Can you believe that? Daft Punk, Maroon 5. I know Amy and Penrith, this is your vibe, right?
1: I sort of like the dance music.
0: Yeah.
1: Anything sort of dancey is my type of vibe.
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0: You can walk on Sydney's 104.1 Today FM, your home of these guys. You are back tomorrow with Really Cool Ride to School. What's happening?
1: We found out, so obviously, you know, this week has been all about Bronson, but we found out on the show this morning that six-year-old Austin has also just beaten leukemia.
2: Yeah.
1: They're in the same school, and we were like, what the hell? Let's put Austin in a Ferrari as well.
2: I'm so excited. There's going to be so many tears. You thought last week was emotional. This week is going to be just as emotional.
1: The Parramatta Reels have reached out. They're going to be down there.
2: Yep.
1: It's all going to be happening.
0: It's going to be so good. 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
2: I love that. Still goes to KFC. I mean, as if you would.
3: Yeah, you've got to go to what you know. Like, you go to those rich places and you get like half a plate of food or a quarter of a plate of food for $20,000. Like, no,
2: they rip you off, don't they? I love that you're going to be doing that. I can see you sitting in the Parramatta Westfield in the food court at KFC. Anyway, you want to make this happen, Sydney, you need a code word. 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That code word is coming up in 4 minutes.
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0: make some noise, everybody. How good is this? We've got to talk about Taronga Zoo. 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
5: 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I didn't really...